Hello and welcome to Focus. I'm Bruce and today's Focus is same title, different song. Today we'll show you that a song title doesn't always tell the whole story. Over the next 2 hours we'll hear songs that share exactly the same name, but that's where the similarity ends. Some became chart-topping hits decades apart, some crossed genres, and some have absolutely nothing in common except the title on the record sleeve. We begin with a title that's appeared more than once over the years. First, the famous instrumental from the movie The Sting. This is The Entertainer from Marvin Hamlisch.

That was Marvin Hamlisch with The Entertainer from 1973. Just a year later, Billy Joel released a very different song with exactly the same title. Where Hamlisch gave us ragtime, Billy Joel gave us a cynical look at the music business. Same title, different song. Here's Billy Joel with The Entertainer.

Walter Becker and Donald Fagen met while studying at Bard College in New York in the late 60s. They played in several bands together before forming Steely Dan, a group that would become famous for combining rock, jazz and sophisticated songwriting. A group built around Becker, Fagen and a rotating cast of outstanding musicians. Their debut album Can't Buy a Thrill was released in 1972, and the breakout single Do It Again reached number 6 on the Billboard Hot 100. The lyrics tell the story of a man trapped in the cycle of gambling, crime and addiction, always promising himself he'll stop, but inevitably finding himself doing it again.

Our second do it again is from the Beach Boys. In 1968, Beach Boy Mike Love wrote a song about doing it again, going back to their surf-based music after several years of increasingly experimental music, including the Pet Sounds and Smiley Smile albums. Brian Wilson wrote the music, and the result was Do It Again, which was released as a single in 1968. During the mixdown, engineer Stephen Desper created the distinctive drum sound at the start of the song using a tape delay unit normally used for live vocals. One drum strike was repeated four times, just milliseconds apart, creating the stuttering effect you hear at the beginning of the record. In the US, Do It Again only peaked at number 20 on the Billboard Hot 100. In the UK, it topped the chart for 1 week, thus becoming the band's second number one hit there after Good Vibrations 2 years earlier. Interestingly, it became the band's first number one hit here in Australia. Here's the Beach Boys with their Do It Again.

Same title, different song. How many songs are there titled Do It Again? We counted over 20 songs with that title all up. We heard Do It Again from Steely Dan and then the Beach Boys, but neither was the first song with that title. That honour belongs to a tune written in 1922 by George Gershwin and lyricist Buddy De Silva. Legend has it that De Silva walked into Gershwin's office and said, "George, let's write a hit." Gershwin sat at the piano and began improvising a melody. After listening for a few moments, De Silva started singing the words, "Oh, do it again," and a standard was born. Over the years, it's been recorded by artists ranging from Judy Garland and Sarah Vaughan to Rufus Wainwright. Tonight, we're hearing the 1999 version by Diana Krall from her Grammy-winning album, When I Look Into Your Eyes.

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5: In 1975, Mick Jagger and Keith Richards wrote Hot Stuff for the Rolling Stones' Black and Blue album. The single features guest guitarist Harvey Mandel from Canned Heat. The Stones were auditioning for lead guitarists after the departure of Mick Taylor, but Ron Wood eventually got the job. Hot Stuff was actually the working title for the album until they decided on Black and Blue. Here's the Rolling Stones with Hot Stuff.

4 years after the Rolling Stones released Hot Stuff, Donna Summer released a completely different song with exactly the same title. While the Stones were merely experimenting with disco influences, Donna Summer embraced the genre wholeheartedly. Produced by Giorgio Moroder and Pete Bellotti, Hot Stuff combined disco, rock guitar and Summer's powerful vocals to create one of the defining dance records of the 70s. Interestingly, both versions of Hot Stuff feature a prominent rock guitar. The Stones approached disco from a rock perspective, while Donna Summer brought rock guitar into the disco world, helping blur the lines between the two genres. Here's Donna Summer with her Hot Stuff.

In 1964, a young Van Morrison wrote Gloria, G-L-O-R-I-A. Recorded by his band Them, it became a top 10 hit in both the UK and Australia and helped establish the group on the international stage. Built around a simple three-chord structure and its unforgettable G-L-O-R-I-A chorus, the song became a garage rock classic and a favourite of countless pub bands and aspiring guitarists. During the recording session, producer Dick Rowe brought in experienced session musicians on drums and organ because the members of Them had very little recording experience in the studio. As a result, the track featured both the band's drummer and a session drummer, making them one of the first groups to use two drummers on a recording. Here's Van the Man and Them with Gloria.

same title, different song. Some people might assume Laura Branigan's Gloria is a cover of the song we just heard. It isn't. Branigan's version was adapted from a completely different song, an Italian hit recorded by Umberto Tozzi in 1979. Branigan's English language reimagining turned Gloria into a character study of what she described as a girl who's running too fast for her own steps. The English lyrics were co-written by Laura Branigan and Trevor Veach. Released in 1982, the song reached number 2 on the Billboard Hot 100. It became Branigan's signature song and traditionally closed her live concerts. Tragically, Laura Branigan died unexpectedly in 2004 at the age of just 52 from a previously undiagnosed brain aneurysm. This is The Other Gloria from Laura Branigan.

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8: After a two-year stint in the US Army, Elvis Presley headed straight back into the recording studio and recorded Stuck on You. Released in March 1960, it became his first number one single of the new decade and the 13th chart topper of his career. Stuck on You also reached number one in Australia and number three in the UK. It was clear that while Elvis had been away, his fans hadn't forgotten him.

Earl was there with a big one from 1960. 24 years later, another artist found success with a completely different song, also called Stuck on You. Written and recorded by Lionel Richie, the song was released in 1984 as the fourth single from his blockbuster album Can't Slow Down. Although Richie was best known for pop and soul music, this song leaned heavily into country influences. The single's cover even featured Lionel Richie wearing a cowboy hat. Richie said later he deliberately wanted to experiment with country music because he'd grown up listening to country radio in Alabama and felt the genre had influenced his songwriting. The gamble paid off. Stuck on You reached number 3 on the Billboard Hot 100 and crossed over to the country charts, peaking at number 24. It also became a top 30 hit in Australia. Same title, different song. Here's Lionel Richie's Stuck

Sterno is a brand of fuel made from jellied alcohol that is burned directly from its can. First produced in the early 1900s, it was occasionally consumed as an intoxicant, despite containing poisonous methanol. In 1928, blues singer Tommy Johnson referred to the practice in a song called Canned Heat Blues, and that's where the blues rock band Canned Heat found their name. After appearances at both Monterey Pop Festival and Woodstock, Canned Heat became one of the defining bands of the hippie era. Their breakthrough hit was On the Road Again, a reworking of an earlier blues song by Floyd Jones. Band member Alan Wilson adapted the song and provided the distinctive high-pitched vocal. Released in 1968, it reached number 16 on the Billboard Hot 100 and number 9 in Australia. Here's the first of tonight's very different songs called On the Road Again, this one by Canned Heat.

11 years after Canned Heat's hit, another musician found success with a completely different song called On the Road Again. In 1979, Willie Nelson signed on for his first starring film role in Honeysuckle Rose, a movie about a touring musician. During a flight with the film's producer, Willie was asked to write a song about life on the road for the movie's theme. He reportedly grabbed an airsick bag and wrote the song on the spot. That song became On the Road Again. Released in 1980, it became his sixth number one country hit, reaching number 20 on the Billboard Hot 100, won a Grammy Award for the Best Country

Richard Wayne Pennyman had such a powerful singing voice that the church leaders reportedly asked him to stop singing because he was screaming and hollering too loudly. The nickname he earned was Warhawk. The rest of the world came to know him as Little Richard. Released in 1957, Lucille became his third number one hit on the American R&B chart and helped cement his reputation as one of the founding fathers of rock and roll. Driven by Little Richard's trademark piano and explosive vocals, the song tells the story of a man pleading with Lucille not to leave him. Here's the first of tonight's two Lucilles, this one from Little Richard.

20 years after Little Richard's Lucille, another songwriter came up with a very different story involving a woman with exactly the same name. This time we're not hearing a rock and roll pioneer, but a country storyteller. Released in 1977, Kenny Rogers' Lucille tells the tale of a chance meeting in a bar with a woman who's just walked out on her husband. What follows became one of country music's great story songs. The song topped the country chart, reached number 5 on the Billboard Hot 100, and helped launch Kenny Rogers as a major crossover star. Same title, different song. Here's Kenny Rogers and Lucille.

Our next song title appears twice in tonight's show, but once again, the songs couldn't be more different. In 1967, Burt Bacharach and Hal David wrote The Look of Love for the James Bond spoof film Casino Royale. The song was performed by Dusty Springfield and became one of the defining recordings of her career. Bacharach later said the melody came to him whilst watching Ursula Andress in an early cut of the film, inspiring one of the most celebrated pop standards of the 20th century. Here's Dusty Springfield with the first of tonight's two songs called The Look of Love.

15 years after Dusty Springfield's classic, another group found success with a completely different song carrying exactly the same title. ABC's The Look of Love was released in 1982 and became one of the standout tracks from their debut album, The Lexicon of Love. Produced by Trevor Horn, it mixed stylish synth pop with sharp lyrics about the end of a relationship. The song became ABC's biggest international hit and helped establish them as one of the leading bands of the new romantic era. Same title, different song. Here's ABC with The Look.

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6: In 1971, Ringo Starr and George Harrison were spending time aboard a yacht in the south of France during the Cannes Film Festival, shortly after attending one of Mick Jagger's weddings in nearby Saint-Tropez. Among the guests was singer Cilla Black, who later recalled Starr and Harrison working on a song called Photograph during an evening get-together, with almost everyone on board contributing ideas for the lyrics. The song tells the story of a man looking at a photograph and remembering a lost love. Although Cilla Black hoped to record it herself, she later recalled Ringo telling her, "No, it's too bloody good for you, I'm having it myself." Released on Ringo's 1973 album Ringo, the song became his biggest solo hit, reaching number one in both the US and Australia. Co-written by Ringo Starr and George Harrison, here's Photograph.

That was Ringo Starr with Photograph, and 32 years after he topped the charts with that song, Canadian rock band Nickelback had a hit with a completely different song carrying the same title. Where Ringo's Photograph reminded him of a lost romance, Nickelback's Photograph is a snapshot of youth itself. Lead singer Chad Kroeger looks back on his hometown, his school days, old friends and some of the questionable decisions that seemed like a good idea at the time. The song struck a chord with listeners around the world, reaching number one in Canada, number two on the Billboard Hot 100, and number three in Australia. Same title, different song. This is Nickelback with Photograph.

Our next title appears three times in today's show. The first was written by Jimi Hendrix and recorded by the Jimi Hendrix Experience for their 1967 album, Are You Experienced? The song's famous line, "Let me stand next to your fire," was inspired by a visit to bassist Noel Redding's family home during a particularly cold English winter. According to the story, Hendrix arrived frozen after a gig and asked Redding's mother if he could stand by her fire to warm up. The family dog was lying there, inspiring the lyric, "Move over, Rover, and let Jimmy take over." Of course, like many Hendrix songs, there was probably more than a little double meaning involved. Here's Jimi Hendrix with the first of tonight's three songs called Fire.

0: A year after Hendrix released Fire, another very different song with exactly the same title became an international hit. Arthur Brown was one of rock music's great eccentrics. Possessing a remarkable four-octave voice and a flair for theatrical performance, he fronted a band called The Crazy World of Arthur Brown. Their 1968 hit Fire sold more than a million copies, topped the UK chart and reached number two on the Billboard Hot 100. Brown's stage act often involved wearing a metal helmet soaked in flammable liquid and setting it alight. At the Windsor Festival in 1967, the flames got out of control and audience members had to extinguish them with beer. On another occasion in Italy, he set his hair on fire, removed most of his clothing during the performance, and was promptly arrested and deported. Arthur Brown clearly knew a thing or two about fire. Here's his biggest hit from 1968.
1: I am the god of hellfire, and I bring you...

Fire must be one of popular music's favourite song titles. Different songs with that name have been recorded by artists as diverse as Jimi Hendrix, Arthur Brown, the Ohio Players, U2, Leona Lewis and the Pointer Sisters. This version was written by Bruce Springsteen in 1977. He originally hoped Elvis Presley might record it, but Elvis died before the song could be presented to him. The Pointer Sisters released Fire in 1978 and turned it into one of their biggest hits of their career. The song captures the push and pull of attraction as the singer struggles between caution and desire. It reached number two on the Billboard Hot 100 and remains one of the group's signature recordings. Our third and final Fire Tonight, written by Bruce Springsteen and sung by the Pointer Sisters.

0: The Bayside is farmers by the dozen arriving in a part of the Redlands named after George Thorne to grow bananas, citrus and mangoes in the area we know as Thornlands. The Bayside is Bay FM, the heart and soul of the Bayside and beyond.
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7: Written by Don Henley, Glenn Frey and J.D. Souther, Best of My Love was released on the Eagles' 1974 album, On the Border. When released as a single, it became the Eagles' first number one hit on the Billboard Hot 100. The song was recorded at London's Olympic Studios with producer Glyn Johns. When the single was released, however, Asylum Records quietly edited the track to make it more radio-friendly without consulting the band. Don Henley was furious. When the record eventually sold more than a million copies, the Eagles manager sent the label a gold record with the section literally sawn out of it, mounted on a plaque labelled the Golden Hacksaw Award. Here's the Eagles with the first of tonight's two songs called Best of My Love.

3 years after the Eagles took Best of My Love to number one, another completely different song with the same title topped the charts. This one was written by Maurice White and Al McKay of Earth, Wind and Fire for The Emotions, a vocal trio made up of sisters Pamela, Sheila and Wanda Hutchinson from Chicago. The sisters began singing gospel music as the Hutchinson Sunbeams, and before Earth, Wind and Fire became famous, Maurice White would often play the drums for them at local Chicago performances. Released in 1977, Best of My Love spent 5 weeks at number one on the Billboard Hot 100 and earned The Emotions a Grammy Award for the Best R&B Vocal Performance by a Group. Here are The Emotions with their chart-topping Best of My Love.

You might think Michael Jackson or Smokey Robinson were Motown's biggest stars, but in the United Kingdom, Lionel Richie holds a remarkable record. His song Hello became Motown's biggest selling single ever in Britain and the label's first million-selling UK hit. The song began when arranger and producer James Carmichael visited Richie during a songwriting session. Lionel greeted him with the phrase, "Hello, is it me you're looking for?" Carmichael immediately replied, "Finish that song." Richie thought the line sounded a little corny, but he took the advice. The result was one of the biggest hits of the 1980s. Released in 84, Hello topped the charts in the US, the UK, Australia, and many other countries around the world. Here's Lionel Richie with Hello.

That was Lionel Richie with Hello. There are dozens of songs called Hello, but none has been bigger in recent years than Adele's. Written by Adele and Greg Kirsten, Hello was released in 2015 as the lead single from her album 25. According to Adele, the famous line Hello from the other side isn't about a former lover at all. She said it represents reaching adulthood and looking back at the people, places and experience that helped shape her life. It was, in her words, a hello to old friends, former relationships, teachers, her younger self and even her fans. The song reached number one in almost every major music market, debuted at number one on the Billboard Hot 100 and remained there for 10 consecutive weeks. At the Grammy Awards, Hello won the Record of the Year, Song of the Year and Best Pop Solo Performance, while the album 25 won Album of the Year and Best Pop Vocal Album. To close our collection of songs with the same title but different stories, here's Adele with Hello.

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From The Entertainer to Hello, we've heard rock songs, soul songs, country songs, jazz standards and chart toppers separated by decades, connected only by a name. Thanks for joining me today. Until next week, I'm Bruce. 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

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Simply the best with Julie on your first Sunday in June. I'm here till 2 p.m. and playing hits from the 70s, 80s and today and 90s. I think we've got a bit of everything picked out for you. 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

0: 100.3 Bay FM, simply the best this afternoon with Julie. That singing at the end of that track, that high-pitched singing, it was actually completely unplanned. So Brian Ferry and Phil Manzanera, they were just having a coffee and felt totally uninspired by that Avalon song. And they heard a young lady singing in the studio next door and just went, "What is that?" So they invited her to come and sing and inspired them to make that track as great as it is. Yes, that was Avalon by Roxy Music. Hootie and the Blowfish, Only Want to Be With You before that. All here this afternoon on Simply the Best with Julie, 100.3 Bay FM.
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Ace of Base there, All That She Wants. It only became a hit because the cassette tape got stuck inside the famous producer's car stereo. He had no choice but to listen to it for weeks and weeks and weeks till he got it out. It wore him down and he went, hey, let's make this a song, and turned it into a hit for Ace of Base. Alex Warren, Burning Down before that, and Richard Marx, One More Try. I hope you're enjoying the songs. Coming up soon, we have some Duran Duran and Kate Bush here with Julie this afternoon on BFM 100.3.

0: Yes, yes, delightful, delightful. I wish I could sing like that. It's not everything, singing, you know. The only important thing these days is rhythm and melody.
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0: Simply the Best this afternoon with Julie here on 100.3 Bay FM. Duran Duran there with their hit Ordinary World from 1992. A little bit of a comeback after their big popularity and fame in the 80s. Before that we had Kate Bush, Wuthering Heights and Queen with Killer Queen. So you're looking for something to do next Saturday. You've got something broken but not beyond saving. Why don't you take it along to Repair Cafe in Wynnum? It's run by passionate volunteers who give their time and skills to help fix repairable items, keeping them out of landfill, well, that's always a good thing, and giving them a second life. It's all about sharing knowledge, saving money, and making the experience fun and friendly for everyone involved. So the next Repair Cafe is happening next Saturday, June the 13th from 2 to 4. It's just at the Waterloo Bay Leisure Centre in Tingle Road, Wynnum. So for more information, please go to the Bay FM website and you can find it out all there. 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

Simply the Best, and what a song there from Australian pop rock band Zoot. They formed in Adelaide in 1964, and they had Daryl Cotton, who went on to have a solo career, Beeb Birtles, who was later the founder of Little River Band, and Rick Springfield, all part of Zoot. And their cover there of Eleanor Rigby, released in 1970, but unfortunately they disbanded the following year. But still, a great cover and a big hit for them. Before that, we had Jeff St. John with You Got Me Humming, Rod Stewart with Down Train, and the Hoodoo Gurus, 1,000 Miles Away. Moving into the next hour of Simply the Best this afternoon, we still have plenty of great music coming your way. Listen out for some Pink, some John Lennon and Yoko Ono, and some Script, plus many, many more. 100.3 Bay FM.

0: 100.3 Bay FM. Did you hear the final words to the end of that song? We've got the power. And then Alice shouts back, who gave it to you? And they reply, Donny Osmond. And he replies, what? Well, believe it or not, the youth singing that at the end of the song was actually Donny Osmond. So that Alice Cooper hit from 1975 called Department of Youth. Faith No More with Epic, Bryan Adams, Heat of the Night, and to round off that last set of four songs, Aqua with Dr. Jones. 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I'm here till 2 and listen out for some more songs coming your way this afternoon. 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
6: 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Just

0: Simply the best this afternoon with Julie, and that was Pink, All I Know So Far. Before that, we had Roxette, The Look, The Script with Break Even, and John Lennon and Yoko Ono there with their classic hit, Woman. Coming up soon, we have No Doubt and some Phil Bailey and Phil Collins. Nice easy tune there. Before I hand over to John at 2 with his Blues by the Bay program, but I'll tell you more about that in the next break. Simply the best this afternoon on Bay FM 100.3, the heart and soul of the Bay.
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0: day after 9/11, I'm in the plane, right? It was a storm and lightning hit the plane. I don't know if you've ever experienced that. It doesn't do anything to the plane, but it makes a massive bang. It sounds exactly like a bomb. We're on the plane, we all hear this. Everybody just went, oh. I look out, the wing's on fire. The bloke next to me looks at the wing, looks at me and goes, that doesn't look good. What do you reckon? I mean, of all the things you don't want to be on fire, wings would be number one. Captain's face, number two.
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100.3, simply the best. That was the duet of Philip Bailey from Earth, Wind & Fire and Phil Collins there with their big hit, Easy Lover. An accidental big hit for them. You know what happens in those late night studio jam sessions? Before that, we had No Doubt with Don't Speak and Cyndi Lauper with Girl Just Wanna Have Fun. So this girl is getting ready to hightail it out of the studio to make room for, yes, Mr. John Deegan. He's going to be bringing you blues for the first hour and then for the next 3 hours, smooth soul and jazz. I can't think of a better way to spend your Sunday afternoon here on Bay FM. And don't forget, at 6 p.m. we do have Tony T and the gang with the Sobe Show. So no reason whatsoever to move away from 100.3 Bay FM. To finish off the show, Shania Twain now with That Don't Impress Me Much. I'll be back next Sunday, 12 to 2, with a very special show. Bye for now.

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We'll have Blues by the Bay coming up in just a moment, and then 3 hours of Sunday Soul and Smooth Jazz here on the Heart and Soul of the Bay. But first, big thank you to Julie for Simply the Best. She'll be back next week with, as she said, a very special program. Looking forward to it. 20 degrees at the moment on this cloudy Sunday afternoon. Hope you're well. Hope you can stay with us here on Blues by the Bay, kicking us off, B.B. King with special guest Eric Clapton.

Let's rap a while. You see, I'm kind of lonely too, you know. And loneliness is a very bad thing if you let it get the best of you.

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No, no, no. Disregard that. That's okay. That's the most important thing. I want to know you. I say, I want to know you.

Oh yeah, I'll play the blues for you. That's what I'm here for on this Sunday afternoon. Albert King, one of his best, recorded back in 1974. And first up this afternoon on Blues by the Bay, B.B. King and Eric Clapton, Not a Bad Teaming. And from Riding with the King from 2000, 3 O'Clock Blues. We're a little bit away from that at the moment. We do have some nice long tracks this afternoon. This next pair will take care of about 23 minutes. Led by Charlie Musselwhite, the blues harmonica player, with a few friends. A piece called Harp to Harp, and we'll follow that with Joe Turner on Blues by the Bay on Bay FM.

0: Now you know all about it. Joe Turner and Love is Like a Faucet. It just turns off and on. It comes from his Stormy Monday album, recorded in 1978. And before that, we heard Charlie Musselwhite with his blues harmonica friends, Harp to Harp. And you're listening to Blues by the Bay on Bay FM. We are the heart and soul of the Bay.
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0: great way to wrap up another Blues by the Bay on BFM. Stevie Ray Vaughan taking us to Tin Pan Alley. Before that, Kath Butler's Joint Venture and Dangerous Desires. And coming up next, we'll have 3 hours of smooth jazz on BFM.
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Welcome along to the next part of our program this afternoon on Bay FM. We're here until 6 o'clock with some nice smooth jazz right through, kicking off with guitarist Chuck Loeb.

Guitarist Chuck Loeb featuring Brian Culbertson playing piano, and the title track from the Unspoken album from 2016, the very last album by Chuck Loeb, who sadly passed away a few months after that. He was a member of the group 4Play, which is one of our favourites here on Sunday Soul and Smooth Jazz. Another favourite is the album Satin Doll, or Smooth Jazz, Place Duke Ellington. Let's have four tracks from that, back to back to back to back. Starting off with Yvette Cason, and I Don't Mean a Thing If It Ain't Got That Swing.

0: A great bracket of tunes by Duke Ellington from the album Saturn Doll. Duke Ellington is played by Smooth Jazz. Starting off with Yvette Cason doing the vocals on It Don't Mean a Thing If It Ain't Got That Swing. We also heard Saturn Doll, the title track, with Kevin Tony playing piano. Take the A-Train, Carl Evans Jr. leading the group from the synthesizer, and unusually on Caravan with Everett Harp, soprano sax the lead instrument. Coming up next, here on the Heart and Soul of the Bay on Sunday Soul and Smooth Jazz, Matt Baker from Brisbane. No, he's not from Brisbane these days. He's from Sydney.
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Nice song from Matt Baker, who spends a lot of time in New York these days. He recorded the album Almost Blue in New York back in 2016. That was the title track, song written by Elvis Costello. Great song. Gary Burton and the Quartet next, from the Guided Tour album. Song with a strange title of Jane Fonda Called Again. What, nobody answering her calls? What's wrong with you?

the Benoit Freeman Project from their Project 2 album, a piece called Moon Through the Window. I think it's a little early for that at the moment. David Benoit piano and Russ Freeman guitar. Before that, we heard George Benson from his Absolute Benson album from 2000, One-on-One, written by Joe Sample, who was also playing piano on the track. And first up in that bracket, the Gary Burton Quartet with that strangely titled piece, Jane Fonda Called Again. And nobody answers her calls. I can't understand it. Next up, Bill Sharlop and the trio, Make Me Rainbows.

0: the Bill Charlap Trio from A Notes from New York album. Bill Charlap playing piano with a Peter Washington bass and Kenny Washington drums. And Make Me Rainbows, written by John Williams, he of Star Wars music fame, also Alan and Marilyn Bergman. Very different from Star Wars or anything to do with the film music that John Williams is so famous for. He's now 94, by the way, and now doing okay. And you are listening to Sunday Soul and Smooth Jazz on Bay FM. It's 20 degrees at the moment on this rather pleasant Sunday afternoon.
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The Andrew Buck Trio and Friends from the Blueberry Ash album, a piece called Basie's Butterfly Waltz. And I believe it doesn't have anything directly to do with Count Basie. It's Andrew Butt's dog's name, Basie, and he used to chase butterflies. I don't know if it's true or not, but why let the truth get in the way of a good story? On Sunday Soul and Smooth Jazz now, this is Tree.

the group known as Tree, and the core trio is Kevin Hunt, keyboards and piano, with Steve Hunter, bass, and David Jones, drums, and on that occasion, special guest Andrew Robson, playing alto sax, and piece Love and Logic, written by Steve Hunter. And looking at the rest of the tracks on the album, there's one very interesting one called Earth and Sky, with David Jones, the percussionist, playing Tibetan and Japanese bowls and dish mops on his drum kit. He's a very, very good percussionist, is David Jones. People tend to think of drummers as being wild people. No, not so. He's a very gentle man, is David Jones. And if we have time, I might slip that in a little later this afternoon here on Sunday Soul and Smooth Jazz. But right now, a lady whose voice I absolutely love. If you think back, late 70s, maybe, the song I Have Loved Me a Man. This is Morgana King, Simply Eloquent.

Simply Eloquent. It says it all, doesn't it? A self-penned title by Morgana King, recorded in 1987. What a great voice, a distinctive voice. Morgana King, also an actress of some note. Let's have a couple of pieces written by Antonio Carlos Jobim back-to-back, starting off with Dan Barnett, who plays trombone and does the vocalising.

music of Antonio Carlos, Jobim times two. That's Wave with Hari Bandhu. First encountered Hari Bandhu at the Yamundi Markets, where he was busking a few years ago. Had a bit of a chat with him and bought his album. Yes, I actually bought something, amazing. And he's quite an interesting character, as Hari Bandhu. And before that, Dan Barnett, trombone and vocals, with If You Never Come to Me. And as far as Dan Barnett is concerned, I first met him at a jazz concert at the Arboretum at Eugenana, just a little south of Devonport, as part of their series, The Oasis Concerts, Oasis on a Sunday in Summer. They're very, very cleverly named by the Devonport City Council. And they had classical, jazz, country, and something else, and I can't remember what it was, but it was a great series every year. Wonder if they still run it. I'll have to find out. Guess what we've got lined up now? We're off to Café Del Mar.

0: The very classy music coming out of Café del Mar in Ibiza in Spain. That's the group Lunatic Soul, Time to Remember, and before that, Clelia Felix and Magical Moments. When was the last time you heard anything from Café del Mar on radio? That's right, the last time I played it. Coming up next, James Morrison.
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Barney McCall from his Mural Bark album, an award-winning album going back to 2015. That's a piece called Nectar Spur. Barney McCall, originally from Melbourne, now based in New York. And Mural Bark, I'm not sure if he ever lived there, but I imagine that these days it is a sprawling part of the eastern suburban area of Melbourne. I remember it as a young lad of 10 or 11 having a couple of holidays there. It was just a tiny country town. Things change. Before Barney McCall, James Morrison, another good friend, The Master Plan from the album Snappy 2. James Morrison playing everything but drums, that was played by Jeff Hamilton. It's the second time he's recorded The Master Plan, originally on an album in the early 1990s. I forget the title of it, I'll think of it later, but most of the other people on it had died, and James Morrison thought, I'll have to just re-record things myself. So with multi-tracking and overlaying, etc., came out as a big band version of The Master Plan. James Morrison on Sunday Soul and Smooth Jazz.

0: Sarah McKenzie with yet another tune by Antonio Carlos Jobim, Gingy, named after a farm he used to visit in the late 1950s. Sarah McKenzie, vocals and piano, featuring Julian Wilson playing tenor sax. That comes from her, I think, first or second album, Don't Tempt Me, going back to 2011. And these days, I do understand that Sarah McKenzie is based in Los Angeles. Let's hope she comes back to Australia sometime very, very soon.
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very different sound of the steel drum band of Andy Narell from New York, with special guest Hugh Masekela from South Africa playing flugelhorn. Di Moi Oui, taken from the album. What's it called? The Passage. See if you remember this one. This is Claire Martin from the UK, from her Perfect Alibi album, going back to 2000, for which she won a singer, songwriter, or songwriter, at least singer of the year, Jazz Singer of the Year in the UK. More about the song after we hear it. Claire Martin.

Claire Martin from the UK, from her Perfect Alibi album from 2000, and a song written by Al Kooper, More Than You'll Ever Know. Al Kooper was the founder of the group Blood, Sweat and Tears. He named them, and he recorded that album, recorded that song on their first album, Child is Father to the Man. But Al Kooper left Blood, Sweat and Tears due to creative differences very, very soon, didn't feature much in their publicity for a long time. David Clayton Thomas took his place as the lead singer, but Al Kooper, great song, More Than You'll Ever Know. Carl Risley next with a song written by J.J. Cale, Magnolia. Carl Risley, by the way, from the Gold Coast.

0: Carl Risley from the Gold Coast and Magnolia. Good song by J.J. Cale. Coming up next, music by the Sonny Clark Trio here on Sunday Soul and Smooth Jazz.
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0: Tell them we're streaming.

One of the real stars of the vibraphone, Milt Jackson, a sometime member of the Modern Jazz Quartet. That time, his own piece called Reunion Blues, backed by Oscar Peterson and the trio. And before that, the Sonny Clark Trio with Sigmund Romberg, a composition written back in the late 1920s, softly as in a morning sunrise. Tony T and Ruby are getting ready for the Sobe party mix and the double T tonight. I have no idea what that would stand for. We'll find out later. In the meantime, let's enjoy the music of Out of Abingdon.

Guitarist Joe Robinson with the Errol Garner favourite Misty from his album Time Jumpin'. Misty, play Misty for me. Clint Eastwood, where are you when we don't need you? Oh, golly. Before that, we heard Out of Abingdon, Substation 75. And next door, they're getting ready for the Sauvay Party Mix, Tony and Ruby, and a cast of thousands. It's not even standing room only. There's just not enough room to get them all in. It's amazing. There'd be a chorus of, a quintillion. At least. Oh, if the stars were mine. This is Melody Gardot on Sunday Soul and Smooth Jazz on Bay FM.

Vince Jones and the big band and Duke Ellington's Mood Indigo as used in Come In Spinner, going back to 1990. And before that, Melody Gardot, If the Stars Were Mine. And to wrap up another Sunday afternoon on Bay FM, this is Ella Fitzgerald.

And so do you. You make me feel so young. Thanks for your company this afternoon. Tony and Ruby and the cast of A Squintillion will be ready very, very soon. Enjoy your Sunday evening. Ciao for now.

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1: List. Just do your best, darling. You ready?

0: 3. My name is Tony T, and the extra T tonight does stand for that time of year, because World Pride Month has begun, which means we get extra glittery, extra queer. In other words, it's a normal sobe party mix, and we've got Ruby and Mandy in studio this evening. Hello!
1: Hello!
2: How are we all this evening?
0: Oh, look.
1: Happy Pride Month.
0: Oh, thank you so much. Yes, I've got the full Pride hair happening at the moment.
1: Yep, it's a rainbow of no colours.
0: Exactly. yes, I've gone full Michael Stipe, full Midnight Oil.
1: Oh, yeah.
0: Yes.
1: Yeah. Don't get political on us.
0: No.
1: And whatever you do, don't start dancing.
0: Don't start dancing. Absolutely. And we always start the program by thanking the wonderful Mr. John Deegan for the last 4 hours of programming. Absolutely. And there's a big birthday coming up for Mr. John Deegan. So we are going to start off the programs with leading up to his birthday with some classics.
1: Oh.
0: Yes. Okay. We're going back to the early 70s.
1: Oh, I thought you were going to play Scandalous. That's a classic.
0: It's Scandalous. No. Wow.
2: That describes him, doesn't it?
0: Wow. So Scandalous. Who are making a comeback somehow?
1: No.
0: They are.
1: Oh, I'm going to Google it.
0: Okay. So, yes, it is Pride Month. And so we are celebrating tonight, because we are celebrating proud fandoms.
1: Yes.
0: We're celebrating proud independent music.
1: Yeah. Always.
0: Across country, across European dance, across some classical crossover artists that are a part of this station as well. But we've also got great music on the way from Vanessa Amorosi, who is touring again. Thank you so much. Jessica Malboy, Trixie Mattel, Gloria Estefan. But we're going to start off with a bit of a school lesson, kids.
1: Okay.
0: Because why do we still celebrate Pride Month? You've seen the Oh, I'm getting political.
1: Peter, calm down.
0: You've seen the politician. Why do we need a Pride Month still? Guess what? I've got a bit of a school lesson from RuPaul themselves.
2: Yes.
1: Okay. He couldn't be with us tonight.
0: No, the mother of drag, explaining how Judy Garland really did kick off the gay liberation movement back in the day. So, this is the Sobe Party Mix on Bay FM, and RuPaul introducing Judy Garland with Somewhere Over the Rainbow, which was the very last time she ever performed that song.
3: Judy was a sensitive soul whose magnificent voice and classic films move us till this day. Now, it's been 50 years since Judy passed away, and on the night of her funeral, in June 1969, the Stonewall Riots occurred. Fed up with police harassment, the patrons of the Stonewall used their grief over Judy's death to rise up and fight back, and the gay liberation movement was born.
4: And this is to you, because I'm dedicated to you. Thank you for coming.

0: judgment day.
1: Hello, darlings. 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Emergency.

0: G-Flip featuring The Beaches, Let's Go on the Sobe Party Mix. Before that, Paging Dr. Beat, Gloria Estefan and the Miami Sound Machine.
1: Imagine if your doctor was Dr. Beat. That'd be cool, huh?
0: That would be cool. Yeah.
1: First name, Hart.
0: Oh.
2: You're good.
0: Yes. Barracuda. Absolutely. That would be the nickname.
1: That was the remix.
0: Thank you. Thank you so much. Hey, I was not on air yesterday. Briefly, just to sort of explain my absence. We had one of our pets passed away yesterday, so I just went, I am not in the headspace to do radio. I cannot panel for 4 hours. So I just had the day off. I've just had a few messages going, you know, how was the award show? Thinking I was at the award show.
1: Still celebrating.
0: Absolutely. Yeah. Oh, look, I'll take second. It's fine.
1: Yeah.
0: It's fine. But just in case you were wondering why I wasn't on the air yesterday, that was why. But I'm ready to party tonight, and that's the main thing. I need to shake them shackles off.
1: Right.
2: R.I.P.
0: Yeah,
1: and it's, like, it's heartbreaking losing a pet. Heartbreaking. Yeah. Like,
0: it is.
1: You know, I've lost all my grandparents and I was way more sad to lose my dog. I can say that because they're not listening.
2: It's the same as losing a family member or a friend.
1: It is, yeah, 100%. So totally, we'll let this one slide.
0: Yeah, thank you so much. If I am slightly flat tonight, blame Valium.
2: Yeah.
0: So.
1: Not a new artist.
0: No. Actually, great Mel. Drag name.
1: Yeah, right.
0: Great drag name. Coming up next, we are going to be talking about... There's no good segue there. Coming up next, we are going to be talking to Jess about proud fandoms.
1: Mm-hmm.
0: And her proud fandom is Care Bears.
1: And you should see this collection.
0: I need to see some images before we go to air just so I can get a grasp on.
1: And we'll get some pictures off Jess and we'll put it on the Sobe social so you can check out this this collection. We won't give the address though.
0: No. But Jess has given us some songs to play. So we do have Coldplay on the way, KT Tunstall as well. But this is Kelly Holiday to remind us. Every now and then you got to have a dance. This is Dancing 2 on the Sobe Party Mix.

0: Coldplay and their clocks on Bay FM 100.3. That was with an L.
1: I love a good clock.
0: I know, right?
2: Yeah.
0: Especially during Pride Month.
1: Oh, yeah. Now, two hands.
0: Yes. And before that, Trixie Mattel with her version of Blister in the Sun. Ruby's lost it. That's okay.
3: That's a weekly occurrence.
0: Yeah.
3: This point, honestly.
0: Still on the way. Jessica Malboy and a Bachelor Girl, Brendan McLean and Rob Millsy Mills.
1: Oh, I'm still trying to get that interview with Al Millsy.
0: Oh, Millsy.
3: I'm sure Richie's very happy.
0: Exactly. But we are. We have a guest in the studio, and I'm fascinated by this because. This is a Care Bear superfan on a global scale.
1: Completely.
0: Now, would you like to introduce your friend onto the program?
1: I would love to. So, obviously, I've never judged anyone for a collection. I do love a collection. But what I love about Jess's collection, other than it's just, like, full of passion, it's just like, don't make me look so stupid. nah, just kidding. It is amazing. So, Jess is actually one of my oldest friends. So she collects Care Bears.
0: Right.
1: Now, when I say she collects Care Bears, she doesn't have, like, you know, one of each colour and there's five in the set. So let me introduce Jess. Welcome to Sobey, Jess. We are excited to talk to you about your collection.
4: Oh, thank you very, very much for having me. I'm very excited.
1: Good. So we do have a couple of questions. Like, Tony's completely fascinated, but there's so many questions I don't even know where to begin. Mm. So let's start. How long have you been collecting?
4: Well, it's hard to say.
1: Mm-hmm.
4: I guess you could probably say from childhood.
1: Yeah.
4: Which, you know, makes the most sense. And then it was probably closet collecting.
1: Mm-hmm.
4: Because, you know, it's not really socially acceptable for an adult to be collecting stuffed toys and things like that.
0: And look, we don't want closeted things in Pride Month. So no. We'll step out into the glorious open,
4: so,
0: absolutely.
4: And then it sort of just all came out one evening when I had a group of friends over and my husband opened the door and showed them what was in one of the rooms. And then from then I've just really embraced
1: it. I mean, it was a Care Bear room?
4: Yes. No, yeah. The bondage room was down the
0: time of
1: the time of 50 Shades. That's the I don't care bear.
4: B-A-R.
0: Yeah.
4: And then it's just progressively got more and more and more over the years. And now I've got people all over the place that text me, call me and be like, have you got this? And pick things up for me. I've had a friend that's purchased stuff over in Thailand, which had to bring back a suitcase that was actually bigger than hers for a 6-week holiday to bring back all the Care Bears for me.
1: I love that.
4: Yeah.
1: She really cares. So I have a couple of questions about your so when we're saying you've got a collection, I don't think people can really comprehend what this collection is. So you don't just collect the actual bears, you collect all kind of memorabilia associated. Yep. But do you know how many actual bears you have?
4: I don't know about the bears in the sense of the plush bears. There's quite a lot. I more know about, like, sort of items, including the plush as an item each.
1: Yep.
4: I do know that probably about 18 months ago I did a bit of a stock take to see how many items I actually owned, and I stopped counting at 1,600 items.
1: Run out of hands.
0: Well done.
1: It's insane. Yeah. So I want to know what is the rarest part of your collection that you have that was like the hardest to get.
3: Great question.
1: Thank you.
4: The rarest one, which actually was very easy to get, was a vintage 1980s release Proud Heart Cat, which was a bucket list for me, and I just happened to stumble across it on Marketplace for $20. I actually was bleaching my hair at the time and hopped in the car and drove down the Gold Coast to get it.
1: Oh, my gosh, you take the bleach out?
4: No, it was all still in there because you couldn't wait.
1: You can't risk it. You
4: can't risk somebody else coming along. And so that one usually sells on eBay for about anywhere from $800 to $1,200.
3: And you got it for $20?
4: Yes.
3: Wow.
1: If you're listening.
0: Well done.
3: Yeah.
1: And what's the furthest you've gone for a piece, and what was the piece?
4: I can't remember the piece, but I've done a trip to Hervey Bay and back.
1: Okay.
4: I've also done from here to Toowoomba. And unfortunately, the Toowoomba trips were, I think I went like on a Friday and got something at Toowoomba, came back, then noticed that a different person in Toowoomba was also selling stuff. So then I popped in the car and gone back to Toowoomba. And that was all in one weekend.
0: Wow. Okay. Now, my question, because I was looking up thinking you're a huge Care Bears fan. Right. I'm a child of the 80s. I'll look up and do some research on the Care Bears cartoon, which spawned all of this merchandise. Plot twist. You don't like the cartoons or the shows or the short films and the...
4: No, can't stand them. Don't like the voice. Don't like the animation.
0: So interesting.
1: and why is that?
4: Their voices, I guess because I didn't grow up watching Care Bear cartoons at all. I did have, obviously, my childhood Care Bear that I had and lugged around with me, which is still forms part of my collection. But I guess when I tried to get into it, because I thought, you know, I really should conform, I should get into the cartoon and see what it's all about. But when I've had a look at it, it's just like, oh, their voices, it's
1: not what
4: not
1: you
4: right.
1: imagined when you're talking to them in your room.
4: When they speak to me at home.
1: Yeah, it's totally different.
4: It's different. It's
1: what kind of accent do they have?
4: It's just very soft.
1: Yeah,
4: yeah,
1: nice.
4: It's just soft and soothing.
3: In a collection that big, do you have a favourite?
4: Yes, it'll be my childhood one, which is Dime a Dozen, but definitely my one from my childhood.
1: And which one's that?
4: That's Tender Heart Bear.
1: That's the brown bear
4: with the red love heart.
0: Now, having seen the video that we will put up on the socials, if you're happy to share
4: it
0: is an...
3: It's an amazing video. It's cool.
0: A well-organised collection as well.
3: Impressive as well.
0: But it is a two-room... Yeah. Display.
4: Yeah, it's a built-in formal lounge dining. We actually don't have a TV at home because that room is the only place where we get the antenna, and so I just removed the TV.
0: Well, you're not watching Care Bears anyway.
1: Yeah, what's the point of having a TV? And I want to know, so you do have kids and you do have your husband, Stuart. What do they think of the collection and also not having a TV but getting to watch Tenderheart instead?
4: look, I think the girls have finally just come to terms with it. They're a little bit older now, so they're just the embarrassment's gone. It's more just embracing the craziness that is my collection. And my husband is just truly the soul of the earth. You've met him. Mm-hmm. And really, no matter what I came home with and decided I wanted to do, he would support it. So
1: 100%.
4: I'm very, very lucky. And
1: have you got him in a Care Bear shirt? Like
4: I have bought him Care Bear clothes and underwear and all sorts. Yeah,
3: I was going to say, so is it just Care Bears, like teddies, or have you got like keychains or anything?
4: Yeah,
3: like
4: keychains, drink bottles, hair clips.
0: Curtains, bed sheets.
4: Yep.
1: I've bought him jewellery. Humidifier.
4: Yes, there's a humidifier.
1: A Care Bears humidifier. Yeah. Pop
4: shot glasses, clocks.
3: Clothing items, I think you said before.
4: Lots of clothing items.
1: And your number plate also, I'm not going to tell you what it is, but it does represent
4: but
1: the
4: if
1: Care
4: anybody
1: Bear.
4: Sees it.
1: Give it a toot.
4: Give me a toot. Yeah. I'll give you a wave back.
1: Yeah.
3: Love it. What, have you considered getting like a Care Bear like car sticker or something?
4: Yeah.
1: That's
4: there. Yeah.
1: What's one thing that you're still seeking from the Care Bears? Oh my gosh, do you have a full size costume? Like
4: no,
1: you can dress
4: I don't.
1: Up as? Would
4: I don't.
1: You want one? Because I'm going to find you one and then I'll make sure you wear it.
3: Then you can be a blow-up Care Bear.
4: Yeah, well,
3: you want the blow-up ones.
1: Then we'll go in that second
0: room.
1: Then we'll go in that second room.
4: Well, that's, you know, each their own. I don't know whether that I'll be able to get away with that at work, but then...
1: No one will notice.
4: The people I work with are very supportive. I have a great bunch of friends. Shout out to the Four Seasons. That's the name of my group of friends that are very supportive of my Care Bear collection. And I really think if I turned up to work wearing a Care Bear onesie and all the rest of it...
1: Yeah.
4: No, I don't think they'd bat an eyelid.
1: I don't think they would either.
0: What do you think of the knockoff Care Bear merch? Because scrunch the face on that one.
4: No, it has to be real or it doesn't really make it in.
1: Someone has a full-time job to be able to afford the good stuff.
0: I've seen plenty of, like, naughty Care Bears merch, you know, like the ones that say rude things on the T-shirts.
4: Yes,
0: and I go, that's hysterical.
4: Yeah.
0: I just thought, I'll get the vibe on that one.
4: No, I don't really like the imitations and the stuff.
0: Is it Hasbro?
4: No, it's Carlton Cards. And they're actually the trademark is those characters from Cleveland. So it was the original drawings were by Alina Kuprick, I think.
0: Mm-hmm.
4: And I think they were originally done as like greeting cards, and then it's gone into into the actual cartoon and the plush toys in the 80s.
0: Interesting.
4: Yeah, and I also like the original artwork and original Care Bears, because as they've progressed and even up to current, they've kind of gone a bit anime-y looking, mm-hmm. and I'm not a fan of that. That's probably what you'd be seeing at the stores.
0: You like the stylings of the classic 80s. Yeah. And that's fair enough.
4: Yeah, I'm but an 80s baby, so.
1: Do you still, like, you know, because obviously, like, you came out, so you always have them and stuff. Do you still get those ones that are, like, especially, so... And they're obviously got, like, they're still making them. They're not, so it's and they're still all licensed in the same kind of thing. Yeah, nice.
4: And then you've got the ones that are only released in certain countries.
1: Yep.
4: So then trying to get them brought in is quite tricky, especially with postage.
3: When you've gone travelling, have you gone, like, on Marketplace, say, overseas and trying to
4: I haven't been overseas. Okay. I spend all my money on Care Bears instead of travel. But, there is a lot overseas and I do get them, ordered in and things like that, which costs a small fortune, but, I mean...
3: It's worth it.
4: Yeah.
1: And will you ever get rid of your collection, do you think?
4: I do have periods of time where I get a bit down in the dumps.
1: Yeah.
4: And my go-to is, like, my mood is always a rating between zero and selling the collection.
1: Okay, yeah.
4: And
1: for benchmark.
4: Yeah. But again, I have friends that talk me down and be like, don't sell it, don't get rid of it. But I have said to my girls, if anything happens to me, don't just put this on Marketplace for $50.
1: Oh, no, I was about to say, I was recently, I am quite an avid collector of junk, and on Lloyd's Auctions,
0: now,
1: right?
0: Junk is not the right it's term. Not,
3: it's Lloyd's
0: not
3: Auctions, right.
1: Yeah, right. So, and the lady was recently on there. Had listed, sorry, she had been collecting Lego for a lifetime. Mm. It was all still in their boxes. It was so much it had to be listed in three lots, and she made over $700,000 in bids in the first week. So I don't know what it ended up going for at the end, but literally she had Star Wars stuff listed on there from, like, the original, still in its box, never taken out.
0: Wow.
1: Like, it was insane. I was going through it and it was insane. So, if you're going to sell it, don't ever sell it on Marketplace. Go to an auction house.
0: Mm. I can understand collecting Care Bears. They're colourful, they're meaningful. The symbols represent different things.
4: Yeah.
0: Lego, I don't get.
3: No, neither. I don't understand how to do
1: and,
0: you know, not throwing shade on anyone who likes Lego, which is our new shade rattle sound effect. however... Yeah, apart from putting it together for the first time, what do you do with it afterwards?
1: Step on it?
3: Yeah, like
0: dust it.
3: Or do you like...
0: Nightmare.
3: Do you break it to then rebuild it?
0: I don't know.
3: I don't get it.
1: Or do you break it and rebuild something else? I don't know.
0: I don't know.
1: Me neither. I don't know.
0: Lego fandom's coming up.
3: All I know is that they hurt when you step on them.
1: Oh, so much, especially on the arch of your foot. But I do want to, just in case anyone's thinking this isn't normal, or if you're obviously in question. So, obviously to bring it back to me, because I do love to do that. I was on the project a couple of years ago.
4: I know.
1: Because I also am an avid collector of something that may have been embarrassing as an adult that, you know, obsessed over One Direction and Harry Styles. Don't care.
0: This is a safe space party zone. Yeah, you don't need to be embarrassed about anything in this.
3: But even outside the party zone.
1: Oh, there ain't no shame in my game. But there was a psychiatrist on there, psychologist. Yeah, what doesn't matter, we don't need medication. Yeah. But there was a psychiatrist on there, and she said about obsessions, they asked, like, was it unhealthy? Lucky she didn't say yes, because I want to track her down. No, but what she actually said was is that if it doesn't affect your everyday life and you're not working or not living because you are chasing a Care Bear in this instance, or, you know, pictures of Harry Styles in mine, then it doesn't affect anybody. Like, it's normal. So if anyone says it's not...
3: But you know what I mean? Like, I guess based off that, say if you put it into comparison, some people's obsession could be travelling. They're spending It's exactly. no different yeah. to people that go and travel. You're just choosing to spend your money on something you care about,
4: yeah.
3: you really like.
0: Yeah.
3: For somebody that's traveling, for somebody that's care bears, Mandy's Harry Styles.
2: Plus about four
0: yes. Yeah. I lost all my Transformers in the floods.
3: Yeah.
2: Aww. They should have transformed to a boat. That would have been
3: yeah.
5: handy.
4: They had really, one
3: that's,
4: job.
3: That's them. Yeah, one
0: yeah.
3: job.
0: Yeah.
2: But I love people that are passionate about things. I think I've said this before. I get yeah. obsessed. Like, even like at a concert, when the whole crowd starts singing the same song and they're all yeah. just like, for that 5 minutes, everyone is the same. I'll start crying every time. I'm getting goosebumps now.
3: Hey, yeah.
2: I love people that have a passion, and it doesn't matter what it is. If it works for you,
3: it's like,
2: do
3: like,
2: it.
3: Even when you're out with your mates and that one song comes on, for example, and you're all just like, this is the peak of the night. No cares in the world.
2: Yep.
4: Yeah.
0: Like, totally.
3: And
0: totally.
3: For some people, that's Care Bears.
0: Yeah, exactly. Exactly.
3: Or Transformers that got washed away in the floods.
0: I know.
2: Is there a lot of other collectors? Do you, like, connect with other collectors?
4: Yeah, I don't necessarily speak them too much, but there are a lot of groups on Facebook.
2: Yeah.
4: And
2: are you just, like, smashing with your collection? Like, they all think, oh, look at me, I've got my 10, no. and then you're like, boom!
4: Yeah, I do. I don't shame them publicly,
2: oh, really? Oh,
4: but
2: yeah.
4: I think it,
3: would,
4: yeah. like, oh, big deal, 20.
3: You're like, well, I had to stop counting, actually.
4: Yeah. But, yeah, it is very big. There is a lot. And you'd be surprised. It's not just female. There's a lot of
0: Oh,
4: men.
0: I can see so many homosexuals collecting Care Bears.
4: Well,
0: please.
4: Yeah.
0: How many colours are in that room, that glorious room of yours?
4: Yeah, exactly.
0: That is a gay man's haven.
3: That is a gay man's man cave.
0: It
4: yeah.
0: is.
4: Yeah.
0: It's a plush cave. Anyway, thank you so much for coming in this evening.
4: That's all right.
0: What a fascinating conversation. Because the 80s are back. They've been back for ages and they continue to be back. The next time a Care Bears film comes out, I will be thinking of you.
2: You won't be seeing her there.
0: No,
4: no.
0: No. What do you mean Chris Pratt's the rainbow bear?
4: I know, right?
0: And Sofia Vergara playing the four-leaf clover. No!
2: But if anyone is listening and they spot a Care Bear in the wild, message. We'll see if Jess has got it.
0: Yes.
4: Yeah.
0: Is there a social handle that they can get in contact?
4: I do have a TikTok account. It's a little bit slow going. I think I've only got 23 people on it.
3: Okay.
4: But I'm happy
0: More
4: to share
0: More than the survey
4: that.
0: One.
3: We all start somewhere.
4: Yeah. But I'm happy to share that
2: yeah.
4: if anyone's interested. Mm. I've uploaded videos there of some of my collection and unboxing, like, the blind boxes and things like that. So, yeah, if anyone's interested, definitely check it out. The Care Bear Collective.
0: The Care Bear Collective. Excellent. Yep. And, Jess, you gave us a couple of songs. And, look, one of them is just so Pride Month.
4: Yes.
0: So I went, you... I can tell by what songs... okay, what sort of person is this by the songs I send through? Love it. Love it. This is Too Funky by George Michael. Thank you, Jess. Thank you for being here.
4: Thank you.

0: 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This is the Sobey Party Mix with Tony, Ruby and Mandy. And that was Jessica Malboy with Bachelor Girl from the re-release.
1: Yes. How's that going?
0: Yeah, amazing. I think the latest single has started charting in America.
1: Wow.
0: Yes. Yeah. So they got the lead singer of Killing Heidi, Ella Hooper, and a very famous Australian guitarist, Tommy Emmanuel.
1: Yep.
0: And they've covered another song from the album. And, yeah, it's going really well for them. I'm so thrilled. But still on the way, we are going to play the new Vixens of Fall track.
1: Yes.
0: Independent music.
1: Yes.
0: We are also going to speak to Fail.
1: Yes.
0: In Vienna. Independent music. And, yeah, we're going to be giving you some tour dates, some things that's going on. Plus, we still have the delicious sounds of Mara Maraschino coming up. Mara's super booked this weekend, so we're going to do a phone interview with Mara. Look, from most people, it's like a 50-minute drive to get to the studio.
1: Oh, 100%.
0: So we appreciate...
1: We are out in whoop-whoop in terms of the city.
0: Downtown Thornlands, absolutely.
1: In the Redlands.
0: Mm-hmm.
1: Actually, we were out in the city last night and randomly, I don't know, whenever me and my mates are out, it's always a shock. When people go, oh, yeah, I know where the Redlands is, because it's usually Redlands.
0: Yeah.
1: Where is that?
0: What's that?
1: So, yeah, interesting.
0: Look,
1: and he even knew where Bay FM was.
0: Hey.
1: And I was like, winning. So I don't know your name, but if you're listening tonight, the guy who was interviewing people in the street, hello.
0: Oh my God. You're going to end up on someone's TikTok before no time. But
1: as I should.
0: Let's do some shout-outs because I've got a couple. We've got Jacko and Sandra listening in. Thank you so much, you glorious human beings. Now, if you would like a shout-out, 0468371003 is the number. We also have Jared over on Stratty.
1: Yes, we do. We also have – I want to shout-out to everybody that went to Suncorp Stadium last night. And if you're wondering why my voice sounds like this – yes, I was there, cheering on the Broncos until they started losing to the Titans. And then also shout out to Tess, the Uber driver, who picked us up in a ute. Can't say I've ever been in a Uber that's a ute. Want to shout out to him because he gave us his number and said, look, I will drive you guys out to the Redlands closer to when I finish. Have my number. I'll do you guys a cheaper deal because also... instead of Uber charging him so much, it also probably works out better for him.
0: Yeah.
1: But yeah, I wanted to shout him out because not many people... Do you know how hard it is leaving the city when you're trying to go back to the Redlands and your Uber's just cancelling left, right and centre?
0: Because no one wants to come out here.
1: No. So...
0: Rude.
1: Yeah. Like, rude. I know you're trying to get home and trying to make money, but, like, you're also charging us, like, $80 to... You know what I mean?
0: Do you not think anyone out in the Redlands needs an Uber?
1: But also, you're going to do three different trips... to maybe earn $60
0: exactly.
1: And you do one trip earning $80. But, yeah, no, shout out to
0: Tess. That's the breakdown of profit margins and Uber. hey, we just had a question come in asking about Care Bears. Now, yes, if you have any questions, now, Jess has left the studio. However, if you do have questions about the Care Bears, send them in and we can send them through to Jess.
1: Yeah, or follow the Care Bear Collective on TikTok. Send her a message.
0: Absolutely. That's the one indeed. Now, so we're going to chase down those Care Bear questions, absolutely.
1: Yep.
0: But I want to remind everyone that as Vanessa Amorosi did so well on her last tour that she's coming back for another round this year. There are two tour dates coming up for Vanessa. One in Toowoomba, August 7th.
1: Ooh.
0: Yes. The other one is at the Grandview Hotel.
1: No.
0: Yes.
1: No way.
0: Yes, August 29th.
1: How random.
0: We have to go.
1: I'm so down. Actually, speaking of people that are touring, look, I did get this from Nova's Instagram, but there are so many people.
0: Touring.
1: Touring.
0: Yeah.
1: I can list a few if more time. So Alex Warren is coming to August 2026. Jason Derulo in September.
0: So you did pronounce it wrong.
1: Jason Derulo.
0: Thank you so much.
1: Along with, I don't know who Keita Alexander is, in September. Dom Dolla.

0: Oh, Dumb Dollar's touring. Okay, cool.
1: Yeah, he'll be, I believe he's doing a big show in Melbourne.
0: Great Australian artist that's making it huge overseas.
1: Noah Kahan in September as well. Mm-hmm. Post Malone in October.
0: Yes, Mandy's very excited.
1: He's
0: about
1: doing
0: that.
1: A festival also in the Sunshine Coast, country one, with Stella Lefty, who's new, making it big in country.
0: Awesome.
1: Olivia Dean's coming in October, which I didn't know.
0: No,
1: come
0: I didn't know
1: be
0: that.
1: The man, yeah, honey. Yeah, she's coming. Obviously, Zara Larsson in October as well. Hilary Duff in October. Also in October, Five Sauce, a great Australian band.
0: Awesome.
1: Charlie Puth in November. Louis Tomlinson in October. Lily
0: Love
1: Allen in October.
0: Mm.
1: yeah, I didn't realize Lily Allen was back on it again.
0: Yeah, Lily Allen's on a revenge album tour sort of thing. It's weird.
1: Right. Mel C in November, Robin in November, and Harry Styles in November.
0: And we will be getting a full Harry Styles update from Mandy later on.
1: That's a lot in a span of like 4 months.
0: Yeah, and that's just your major artists. Times that by 12 and you've got all of these independent, smaller artists playing pubs. Vanessa Amorosi's playing the Grandview.
1: Yeah, crazy.
0: That's one of two gigs coming up this year, Toowoomba and Grandview Hotel.
1: Oh, we're so going.
0: I am so going to be there. And to kick it off, we are going to basically play the starting, the opening track off of my favourite Vanessa Amorosi album, Somewhere in the Real World. Is this a hit? No. Are the notes in this song insanely high and it is so impressive, tenfold? I just love this song. Probably not going to be on the set list.
1: No.
0: Because, Mandy.
2: Yeah.
0: Did you know?
2: Yes.
0: Vanessa Amorosi's coming to the Grandview Hotel?
2: No.
1: Yeah, that's what
2: when?
1: We're
2: when?
0: End of August.
2: Let's go.
0: Yeah, okay, we're going.
1: Usuri will be there.
2: Oh my gosh, we'll be there. You know who else will be there? Everybody.
0: Yeah.
2: Absolutely everybody.
0: We'll get a Sobey booth. Yeah, but in the meantime, this is Start It by Vanessa Amorosi on the Sobey Party Mix.
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0: Free to Love. That is Brendan McLean, star of My Sexual Nightmares on Bay FM 100.3. And if
1: how's a sexual nightmare?
0: Have you met Brendan?
1: No.
0: Yes.
1: Okay.
0: He plays the big bad wolf in Grimm's Fairy Tales.
1: Oh.
0: And wolf. Yeah. No. Very, very talented human being. And I am, look, speaking of talented human beings, Fa'il is coming up.
1: Yeah. They're talking about me.
2: Fa'il. That's a really nice introduction.
1: Thank you.
0: We're going to be talking to Fa'il in Vienna very shortly.
1: Oh.
0: We spoke during the week and we talk about their musical history, what Pride is like in Vienna, how their music comes about, and we get a world first tease of the next single.
1: Ooh. Love that. Now, is there a time or will Vienna wait for us?
0: No, it'll be happening.
1: Okay,
0: it's happening, yes.
1: In the words of Billy Joel.
2: I went over my head.
0: I got there eventually.
2: That's right, went straight over my head.
0: Yeah.
2: As it usually does. And that's why every day's a school day.
0: Still on the way, we've got Troye Sivan, Mahalia Barnes and Ariana Grande, Charlie XCX, Kanan Cox. But let's talk about the new single from Vixens of Fall.
2: What a great song.
0: What a banging song, Midnight Cowgirls.
1: So good. Gave it a run on Country Harvest yesterday and I will probably give it a run on Country Harvest next week.
0: Excellent. It's a banging tune.
1: A great song. Great song.
2: And they're independent. We were lucky enough to be there at the single release as well.
0: Yes.
2: You hosted, or sorry, not hosted, MC'd.
0: I MC'd, yeah, absolutely.
2: Is hosted the right word?
0: I think MC is probably the better. I just introduced them and then they sort of hosted their own event.
2: Yeah.
0: So good. They were dancing up on tables. They were on the stage. They were telling stories. They finally released the news that I'm going to be part of the new album.
1: Yeah, you are a Midnight Cowgirl.
0: I am. I am a Midnight
2: Cowgirl.
0: You're
2: the fourth vixen.
1: Mm-hmm.
0: Yes. Well, there's more siblings, so they're probably the unofficial vixens. I'm just like the...
2: You're the adopted vixen.
0: I'm the adopted vixen.
1: They got rid of you. Oh, sorry, you came in. Can I just say, like, when I was playing it yesterday, I think sometimes with Australian and independent country music, you can tell the difference, right? Mm-hmm. And it's like, it's almost there, but it's not quite. I think it's slotted into that playlist amongst some of the biggest artists in the world right now, and you wouldn't have even known that they were from Brisbane, that they were independent, so talented, such a great song.
2: I even pre-saved it.
0: Oh, look at that. Excellent.
2: It helps them in the arias.
0: It does help them. It all goes towards aria charts. The album will be out later on in the year. I will not be singing on the album, so everyone calm down.
1: Phew.
0: Everyone calm down. But I will be involved in some regard. So
1: amazing.
0: Yes, very exciting. So this is the brand new single, the fresh track from the Vixens of Fall, Midnight Cowgirls on Sobey. Yeah.

0: You're on Bay FM 100.3 on the Sobe Party Mix. And we've just heard Faith Hill with This Kiss from the Practical Magic soundtrack, getting ready for the anticipated sequel. But let's go from Faith Hill to our next guest. So excited to speak to this human being. They have dropped a banger of a new single, a debut single, in fact. And I believe we were the first Australian radio station to play it. We will double-check that right now. But please join us as we fire up the Bay FM satellite to go directly to Vienna in Austria with Fail. Welcome to the program.
1: Hello.
0: Hello. This is so exciting to speak with you. First of all, congratulations on Kill the Lights' debut single. It is fantastic. When I first heard it, I thought it was Troy Sivan singing a Charlie XCX song, which is a great compliment in my book.
1: Yeah, no, definitely in my book as well. Wow, thank you. Very nice.
0: I am so thrilled to support your music. I really am.
1: Thank you. This was really unexpected for me. I was not expecting anything from the release. The thing is also, I prepared myself very good for this release, like mentally, because I was like, I'm not gonna depend on how the release goes. And this is like the perfect like thing to do, I feel like, for anything to release or put out in the world something. Like, if you think about it too much already, or like get your hopes up too high for it to work, then it doesn't really work. I mean, for sure, like, I'm all for manifestation and I love manifesting things and that's amazing. But for this release, I was really like, I'm just gonna put it out and see what happens.
0: And now you're on Australian radio.
1: Yeah, exactly. I mean, of course, there's also a lot of work behind it, and especially with the music videos also.
0: Oh, more music videos. Fantastic. Love that. Well, the music video is fantastic that you have for Kill the Lights. So keep doing what you are doing, because I'm loving it.
1: Yeah, I can't really believe it's actually finally happening, the debut. It's been in the works for quite some time.
0: And how long has it been in the works for?
1: I think 1 year ago, I think last summer, a friend of mine and me, we were just starting out like some productions and didn't really know where it would go, but we're finally here.
0: I do want to ask, because reading your bio on Spotify is very interesting, and you talk about love versus infatuation and embracing inner vulnerability. I love all these themes. But my question is, do you sometimes think that pop or dance music gets a bad reputation for being maybe a little bit too shallow?
1: Interesting question. I think there definitely, it depends on the artist, I guess, definitely. But yeah, there is some amazingly written pop music, like life lessons learned, as you said, really. And also, I am really definitely a child of pop culture, I would say. And I loved growing up, I loved pop culture and just listening to so many pop artists and just seeing this, like, these big stages and being like, wow, like, you can really, on that level, you can really, like, reach people and tell your story. And not only tell your story, but, like, teach all your listeners about life, about love. And so much of pop music is about love. That there's a good reason for that, because that is just one topic that we as human beings are so, like, deeply connected with. And it connects people as well, like the world. It connects the world.
0: Yes, it does. It does. Music makes the world go round. And now, were we the first Australian radio station to play Kill the Lights?
1: Absolutely, of course. It's a very unusual thing for a Vienna artist to be played in Australia, but hey, I take it. It's very nice.
0: Also, happy Pride Month.
1: Happy Pride Month, I was just about to say.
0: Big plans for Pride Month?
1: I mean, of course, going to all the Pride parades, like in Austria, or like, not all of them maybe, but like just the ones I can go to. Vienna Pride is going to be very big again.
0: And I've only been to Vienna once for about 3 days. And I think I didn't catch any live music there. It was such a whirlwind trip. Tell us about the music scene in Vienna.
1: I would say the music scene is very, like, there's so much niche stuff happening. And I mean, obviously, there's also like pop acts, but I feel like not a lot of people in Vienna expect to go big. They just rather find their niche and go there and like really like build a close fan audience, which then in a way also is what makes you big in the long run, I would say. Yeah.
0: Tell us about you being a musician. When did it start?
1: It started pretty early, I would say. My family is very musically inclined, and they were like showing me so much music when I was young, and so much classical music as well, and just gospel, and Whitney Houston was a huge part also. The Christmas album especially. I don't know what it was about that, but the Christmas album from Whitney Houston, we listened to that one on repeat, not even during Christmas time, but in general. Yeah, I would say my parents did a really good job at not like pushing me to music, but like showing me what music is and kind of waking up my interest, I would say.
0: I like it.
1: And then like I kind of, yeah, I roamed around and looked for music and stuff I would enjoy listening to. And then I started like writing my own stuff when I was 16, I think. From there, it just went on to me studying jazz vocals in Linz, which is another city in Austria, of course. All these like genres coming together, and it was really like last year, I feel like, was the first like time I thought, this is my artist persona. This is like my style. And this really, yeah, it was a very euphoric summer, I would say, because I was like searching for it so long. And I kind of, I'm only realizing now when the releases are going to happen that this is really something I'm like standing behind. Like I really love the sound we created with the upcoming EP that will come out.
0: And does the upcoming EP have a name yet? Will it be called Kill the Lights?
1: No, we thought about that actually, because we were like, okay, yeah, debut single, Kill the Lights, maybe it'll also be Kill the Lights. But no, we have the name Faelien. It's also just an abbreviation of the names, because my artist name Fael, and then my producer friend, his artist name is Legal Alien. So
0: now we've spoken briefly about the upcoming single as well. Even though you've just dropped Kill the Lights, it's only a couple of weeks old. You've got another single already ready to launch. And what's the name of the next single?
1: Next single is going to be called Starcrossed. A little nod to like Starcrossed lovers for sure. But it's also mainly like, it's the main theme of the song. It's like universe and stars and like very, it feels very glittery, I would say.
0: This is the correct program to to drop a glittery song for sure. You've allowed us to play a little sample of the single that is not actually out yet. So we're going to give that a little listen to right now. We'll be back on the Sobe Party Mix.

0: That was the brand new upcoming single by Fael, Starcrossed. That is fresh music. It's going to be, does it have a release date as yet?
1: It's definitely coming out. It's on 12th of June.
0: Ah, 12th of June. Fantastic. And did you mean to drop all the singles around Pride Month?
1: I mean, I wouldn't say it's an accident, but it's fate. I guess the plan was always to release it to the start of summer so people can go
0: and party to it. If you're not following Fael on the socials, it is, please tell us where to follow you on all social media platforms, please.
1: Everywhere, it's at Might As Well, and then P-H-A-E-L.
0: Might As Well, that's why I asked if your name was pronounced Fael, because Might As Well Fael is, yeah. Might As Well.
1: Exactly, that is the joke.
0: Yeah, so Might As Well Fael, P-H-A-E-L. Go and follow on all social media platforms. Go and stream the music, because it's always wonderful to support an independent artist.
1: I'm independent as of now.
0: We've talked on this program a lot how much time, effort, and money it takes to record a great single with a really good sound.
1: Absolutely.
0: So please, listeners, go and support, go and stream, go and follow. It costs you nothing to support a great artist like this.
1: Exactly.
0: Now, let's play Kill the Lights again, because it is such a good single. I am so glad that it is on the rotation on the Sobey Party Mix. Fael, I want to thank you so much for your time, and thank you for coming on the program. We've never fired up the satellite to Austria before, so this is brand new. We've gone a few places around the world, but never Austria, so I love the European flavour.
1: Amazing. Nice. Love it.
0: Wonderful. And this is Kill the Lights on the Sobey Party Mix on Bay FM 100.3. Yay!

0: Dance to This, like we are in the studio. Dance to This by Troye Sivan, Ariana Grande on the Sobey Party mix. Before that, we had 365 with Charlie XCX.
1: And I love me some Charlie XCX.
0: Yes.
2: Do you?
1: Yeah.
2: Mm. No judge.
1: It's...
2: No shade.
1: Hang on. Where's the shade rattle? Where's the shade rattle? Sorry, for anyone who doesn't know what that is, that's a Drag Race reference. Did you know what that noise is? No?
0: But I'm going to giggle anyway.
1: Okay, great. Just any time they go, wow, that dress looks great on you. No. Kelly Holiday, I tell you, every now and then, he just jumps in. It's like jumping into Abby Chatfield's podcast.
2: But do you know where he's not jumping into? The United States of America.
1: And that's the proper use of a shade rattle. You know, like, wow, your glasses are great. Did you need to get them specially made because your eyes are so close together?
2: You know, referencing my glasses.
1: No, I'm not. Just an example. We need to educate, like, it's time, it's Pride Month. We're going to do some of these every now and then. Did you like the interview?
2: That was amazing. He sounds lovely.
1: Yeah, really, really cool. And just so thrilled to have the excitement of someone going, I can't believe this debut single is being played in Australia. So I really thank them for their time and being on the show.
0: Probably before you played their song on Australian radio, him being from Europe, them being, did they really even really realise Australia actually existed?
1: No, it's a conspiracy theory.
0: Yeah.
1: Yeah, absolutely.
0: They probably went, oh, wow, Australia is real.
1: Wow.
0: And I'm on radio there.
1: They've got electricity there. Wow.
0: No way.
2: Sometimes.
0: It's not just kangaroos.
1: No. Coming up next, we are going to talk to the scrumptious Mara Maraschino because there's a lot. They are a super producer in Brisbane. They do so many events, so many fundraisers. We're going to get the full rundown very shortly after Beth Hart, I Would Rather Go Blind. And yes.
2: So I'm just wondering that Mara Maraschino, is that her real name?
1: No, probably not.
2: I was going to say, I'm so mad at my mum.
1: Hey, let's do another short round of shout outs, shall we?
2: Yeah, go on.
1: Excellent. Well, we've got our wonderful super fan, Super Eats.
0: What a legend.
1: I know, what a legend. Is tuned in, and of course, the Vixens of Fall are tuned in.
0: Yeah.
1: And
0: hey guys.
1: Shout out to the Vixens, Ren, Nina, and Lulu Vixen. I just need to name them in order for my own dyslexia. Any other shout outs?
2: I don't have any shout outs. Sorry, I didn't prepare. Sorry, shall I? Hang on, let me have a look. I know that we do have a few people listening because I had a few people listening. So Lauren was tuned in because she was very keen to hear about Jess's Care Bears and it's just staying tuned in because she's enjoying the show.
1: Oh, good. And we've had a few questions about the Care Bears and it's like, I will put the video up. I have now have control over the Spotify uploads of the podcast.
0: Yeah.
1: So
2: amazing.
1: You know, there's only 2 years of backlog that I've got to upload. So
0: We're working through it, guys.
1: No pressure.
0: And
2: do you need some help with that backlog? I've got some tablets.
1: Okay, yeah.
0: I thought you were going to say you have some time. Shout out to Millie and Mia, who decided to beat their hangover today by going and having a beverageino at Sirame.
1: Oh.
2: Lovely. So fancy.
0: And 4 Long Islands at Ready Bay. Anyway.
2: Not so fancy.
1: Not
0: no, because
1: so.
2: That island isn't all.
0: Well, apparently Ready Bay has a Long Island iced tea menu.
2: Oh, really? I just thought there was...
1: The one.
2: You just chuck everything in and drink it and hope you don't fall
0: inside
2: over.
0: Inside a scoop. If you're going to get a Long Island, replace the Coke with raspberry lemonade.
1: What's it called?
0: I don't know.
1: A Short Island All's tea.
2: Yeah.
0: I don't know.
2: A Harumi Arati. Oh, no, that was pirate, not Irish.
0: A Ranga Rice tea.
1: Ah, yes, ginger ale. Now, coming up right now, we have a trio of incredibly impressive vocalists. One of which is touring. Mahalia Barnes, the daughter of Jimmy Barnes, is coming to Wynnum Fringe.
2: Amazing. She bringing her brother and her dad?
1: No.
2: The thoughts I've had about those two men.
1: Okay. moving on. So Mahalia Barnes is pairing up with Wes Carr, Australian Idol Wes Carr, and they're doing Highway to Hell, the Rock and Roll Circus.
2: Amazing.
1: And it's not just the incredible voices of Wes Carr and Mahalia Barnes, but they're also their band. Two of their band members are from Thirsty Merc. One of their band members is from the Jimmy Barnes Band, and the other one is from Pseudo Echo.
2: Oh, who's from the Jimmy Barnes Band in there?
1: Ben Rogers.
2: Lovely.
1: Yes. So this is them covering Russell Mau Morris with The Real Thing. But coming up next, Mara Maraschino.
2: Oh, what a name.

0: That is the incredible sound of Beth Hart covering Etta James with the Rock Quiz Band with I'd Rather Go Blind. I think it was from a blues festival down in Byron Bay.
1: Ooh.
0: Not sure, but either way, our next guest I am besotted with. I am just absolutely enamored with. She is the sweetest cherry in town. Please welcome Mara Maraschino to the program.
2: Oh, thank you. Thank you, Tony. And you are just an absolute angel. Not only do you have the most beautiful voice for the radio, but I can confirm you are a handsome and strapping lad with a beautiful heart. I just adore the pants off you.
0: Oh, thank you. Well, look, yeah. I am sporting a handsome Hugh Whitehouse hairstyle this evening.
2: Oh, what happened? You cut your hair off?
0: Yeah, absolutely.
2: Oh, my goodness. I missed that online. It's been a busy weekend, I told you.
0: Oh, I don't think it's even out yet. We'll have to put it up on the Sobey socials.
3: He rocked up today and I was like, Hugh's back.
0: Hugh's back.
3: Oh, it looks
2: okay.
3: Amazing.
2: I'm looking forward to seeing that.
0: Okay.
2: Oh.
0: Well, now, Mara, there's so many events coming up for Alt, for everything Hello Gorgeous. And, look, it's too much for me to go through. So what's on the horizon?
2: Well, my God. So Alt Events, we're a production company run by queer drag and burlesque performers, as well as someone with an acting background. We do shows for the community. There's so much going on. This mostly what we do at the moment is something called Cootie, which is an open stage night for performers of all genres, where they come to Hello Gorgeous, which is the new queer community hub, and they showcase what they do best, and they can walk away with either $200, $100, or amongst 6 to 8 gigs. We might have 16 performers in this open stage, and 8 of them will walk away with a paid gig. And it's just a beautiful opportunity for not only getting gigs, which can be hard to get, but also for just our community coming together, getting to know new faces. And also people come to watch the shows. It's a safe space. It's because it's a new breeding ground for artists. It does have that special feeling in it as well. There's a bit of like fission you can feel in the air. It's fantastic. So that's the last Friday of every month at Hello Gorgeous. And we're also back in September and October with our flagship show, Ultimate Showdown, which I know you like.
0: I am such a fan of Ultimate Showdown. And look, everything that Alt Events do, but yes, Ultimate Showdown holds a special place in my heart.
2: Oh, I have to say, one of my favourite things about being at shows is not just watching what's happening on stage, it's about seeing the audience's reaction. And sometimes, oh, there's a big car that went past. Oh, bit too mashed for me. when you're in the audience, Tony, you do not have a poker face. Your hands fly up to your cheeks. You actually clutch your pearls, whether you're wearing them or not.
0: True.
2: And you're living in the front row. Mm. And it's joyful. It's joyful to see. And I think the word that a lot of people use to describe coming to Alt shows, be it Tootie, be it like an actual curated themed show, be it Ultimate Showdown, is queer joy and community.
0: Yes, yes. And you never know what to expect. That's what I love about it, especially with Tootie.
2: What you can expect is the unexpected, which is such a cliched thing to say, but it's the truth, isn't it? Am I wrong?
0: No, you're not wrong, because I took a friend to Burlesque Through the Ages at the Raven. It was the prehistoric night. And look, did they expect to see a cave girl riding a raptor that evening? No. So it was just a glorious celebration of everything, just amazing to watch. And that's what I find with all of the Alt events, even Tootie, where you've got these new performers finding their ground, finding their footing, and the fact that you give them space to do that, I applaud you to no end.
2: Thank you. And thank you. And with Tootie, honestly, it is such a labour of love. And it's something that I think we'll always love doing as well, because the joy of seeing someone platforming their art and then walking away with a gig is just absolutely beautiful. But, you know, we've got another Burlesque Through the Ages coming up.
0: The Medieval one on July 4th.
2: The Medieval one. I have to send you some tickets if you fancy coming.
0: Yes.
2: July.
0: Yes.
2: And for people who don't know, Alt also does some shows called Burlesque Through the Ages, where we tie in facts about the era, and that's how the shows are introduced. The next one is Medieval. We're going to have a plague doctor. We're having a damsel. We've got a fetish chainmail knight. Yeah. We've got multiple jesters. I'm not even dressing up. I'm just going as myself, a jester.
0: Oh, I love that.
2: So, I think it's people are excited about this one, because we all crave that dark fantasy, you know. I'm exposing both of our ages here, but the dark fantasy of the 80s, all those medieval, like Excalibur, for example. Do you know,
0: yes,
2: do you remember that?
0: Yes. Yeah.
2: Sword in the Stone. Legend. Do you remember Legend?
0: Oh, with Tim Curry playing the devil. Yes.
2: Yes. Yes. Yeah, I thought you did. there is, we are doing some authentic, I'm hosting it in somewhat of a Canterbury Tales style, which is weird, but hey, look, this is what people like. But, you know, we are dipping our toes into that 80s dark fantasy medieval as well, and that's going to be fun.
0: Oh, it absolutely will be.
2: And
0: just love it. And basically, you've got to go to Alt Events.
2: .au
0: for all of the information. Also, you can go to Hello Gorgeous Bar and follow all of the events happening there.
2: Yeah.
0: You've just done a fundraiser. There's so many events.
2: That's it. And the thing with Hello Gorgeous, it is like a queer community space run by the queer community, for the queer community. Every Friday night you can go there. There's something. This Friday we have Them, which is showcasing trans and non-binary and women on the stage, fundraising for gender-affirming care for Selma Soul, a trans icon.
0: Yes, but, Selma.
2: We also, every Friday at Hello Gorgeous, there's dating. There's now going to be a queer Latin night. There's so many shows. It's fantastic. Fundraise, and every show has a fundraiser, usually a grassroots community fundraiser.
0: Mm-hmm.
2: But then Hello Gorgeous as well, each month we'll do a flagship fundraiser in addition to that. At the moment, it's currently Project Pink towards breast cancer research.
3: Aww.
2: So you've been there. Mm-hmm. You know, you come and see like a night at the cabaret with Chalky Box and Araya 51 doing like old school drag classics. They're high kicking and hair flicking, and then we're raising money for community as well. It's just beautiful.
0: And Alt Events, I'm going to give you props here, because Alt Events have come on board to help out with the Bay FM fundraiser later on in the year on October 17th, the Bay FM Drag Extravaganza. We will have.
2: I'm excited for that.
0: Oh, I'm so excited. The staff here are like, how can we get in drag? And I went, honey, don't ask me. Don't.
2: Oh, are you getting into drag, Tony?
0: I may be borrowing one of Freddie's hats.
2: Okay, well, there are a lot of them to choose from. And listen, if you got into drag, I think that would be pretty exciting, and I think that's something I'd personally like to see. And I know for a fact you know the words.
0: This is true.
2: You should give it a red hot go, Tony, for sure.
0: Well, look, there is an event coming up that I'm piecing an outfit together for because somebody's birthday is coming up, and I've received a birthday invitation. You have to go as your favourite Mara Maraschino.
2: I know, there's so many of them, but all you have to really remember is just put more blush on than you think is necessary for anyone else to ever put on, and then you're me, babe. That's all you need to do.
0: Well, all I'm going to say is, because I can't actually talk about the outfit that you wore to one of the Ultimate Showdowns, but let's just say I'm finding Bay FM stickers to wear.
2: Okay. I'll say I'm excited for that, but I'll give you one word of advice. Shave first.
0: Right. Roger that. Roger that.
2: Oh my God, Tony, thanks so much for having us on tonight. We love you.
0: Oh, I just adore all of you. And please say hello to Freddie and Royce for us as well. The other two very important two-thirds of Alt. And yes, high five to all the crew, and I cannot wait. Don't forget, altevents.au, and go follow Hello Gorgeous for all of your information.
2: Thank you. We love you. Bye.
0: Bye. Happy Pride.
2: Happy Pride.
0: Absolutely.
2: Bye.
0: Bye. And now this is so Mara Maraschino. 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

0: Send Me an Angel by Real Life on Bay FM. Before that, How Can We Be Lovers by Michael Bolton.
1: How can we be lovers if we can't be... Love that song.
2: Yeah, we can work it out.
1: We can work it out. Absolutely. And that's tonight's sing-along. And what do we think about that?
0: You did warn me about these new sound effects.
1: I told you there was new sound effects, I tell you.
2: Love it.
0: I mean, I still am a sucker for the whip one, though.
1: Yeah, and also, what do we do with Nicki Minaj's music? You like that?
0: Yeah. You know what we need? We need the meow for segue. Yeah,
1: we need a segue one. Yes, yeah. Absolutely. Great idea. So,
2: speaking of segue, Send Me an Angel, and you did.
1: Harry Styles.
2: Yes.
1: We still have Indecent Obsession. We've got Years and Years. We've got a mega mix between Red Hot Chili Peppers, Elvis, Flo Rida, Queen, and CeeLo Green coming up.
0: I'm so interested for this one.
1: It's such a banger. But let's talk about Mr. Styles.
2: I love it's your monthly update on Harry.
1: Yes.
2: So, Harry.
1: Yeah.
2: So, in case...
1: Tell us about it.
2: 172 sleeps until he is doing his show in Melbourne. I know. Who's counting? Me. But he's just wrapped up the first leg of his Together Together tour in Amsterdam.
1: Oh, so Wembley's done?
2: Not yet. Kicks off on June 12th.
1: Oh, did he start in Amsterdam?
2: He did.
1: Wow, loose unit.
2: Yeah, okay. So, and some highlights.
0: You think it did end there.
1: Yeah.
2: Some of the highlights for that. So, yeah. It's a 20-song journey, the set list, and it's broken into 5 acts.
1: Great.
0: So sort of right? Like an Eras.
2: Not really, no.
1: Everything's really an Eras tour. She just called it an Eras tour.
2: Yeah.
1: Yeah.
2: She you know what I mean? She didn't think of that word.
1: Yeah.
2: 10 songs from the new album. Now, in groundbreaking news, if you haven't heard, sit down, get ready, get the tissues out.
1: Yes.
2: He has dropped What Makes You Beautiful. So he's done a couple of tours since he's been here, since he's been solo. So he's done his arena, his stadium, and now he's on this one, and he's always done What Makes You Beautiful. It was one of the highlights of the show, of the 22 shows I attended. And, he's not doing it anymore. So...
0: How do you feel about that?
2: I'm actually a little bit disappointed, if I'm honest, because it was great. He did his own version. It was a big vibe, the whole crap. But whatever, you know, I will get over it.
0: Maybe he'll come out with something else.
2: He hasn't. So if you're wanting to know when you get for it to be prepared in 172 days,
1: yes.
2: Right before he comes on stage,
1: mm-hmm.
2: they'll play Elvis' cover of Bridge Over Troubled Water. Nothing gets the crowd banging like an Elvis cover of Bridge Over Troubled Water. But he brings the crowd down.
1: Yeah.
2: And then he raises it.
1: Oh,
2: right.
1: Okay.
2: So he usually does come out with a slow song before that. So that's really good. Coming up, Roses, which is the ballad from his new album, full string section when he's doing that. Amazing. There's over 20 musicians on stage.
1: Cool.
2: Horns, strings, quite everything. So it's a big, massive production. And also what could be as exciting or, you know, as big a news, not exciting, as What Makes You Beautiful being dropped is The Whale Returns.
1: I don't know what that is.
0: Yeah, huh?
2: Okay, so, you know, pick the true fan in the room. So Harry likes to, and he did it in his One Direction days too, come out on stage and blow water from his mouth. He hasn't done it because he's a bit of a classy man now. No, he's back. He's not classy. I don't know what he...
1: Also, you can't do that during COVID.
2: Well, you know, I wouldn't have minded.
0: No.
2: I did catch COVID at Harry Styles. I'm just saying.
0: From the whale?
2: Not from the... He didn't do it then. So the whale's returned. So that's very exciting news. And he's done that. So the encore has been going between Sign of the Times and As It Was. And he did it during As It Was. So very exciting.
0: As It Was.
2: Okay. So good. June 12th, this Friday, kicks off at Wembley Stadium.
1: With Shania Twain.
2: Being the
1: warm-up act.
2: Yeah.
0: Crazy.
2: 11 shows sold out at Wembley Stadium. So how many people does Wembley hold?
0: A lot.
1: Isn't that like 70,000 people?
2: Yeah, he's 11 shows.
1: And I did read that he runs, because it's a huge stage.
2: Yep, it's breaking into three, yep.
1: He runs close to 5.5 kilometres per show.
2: Yeah, and that's usually just away from me. He's practicing for when he gets here.
0: Closer to you, Andy.
2: Nah. But no, very exciting. So it's well and truly on. And I will say he's I've been watching every show in Amsterdam.
1: Oh.
2: On TikTok.
1: Yeah, okay, cool.
2: And his vibe seems to be pants, nice shirt, so not too old. So for the Love on Tour, it was a little bit like got a little bit zany. Mm-hmm. And then for the tour before that, he wore suits. Every night was a different suit.
0: Well, I guess he's an engaged man now.
2: Well, he's not. It's just a rumour. He's not.
1: Oh, okay.
2: No, it's just a rumour.
1: Not Zoe Kravitz?
2: No.
1: Is he? Okay, right.
2: They're still together, but they're not in cash. But also, I did read a news headline just in other One Direction news, as we like to keep up with it. Niall Horan's album came out this week. Dinner Party, he'll be in Sydney next week.
0: He has confirmed one of the songs is about Liam as well.
2: It is, yep.
0: And he just played the Summertime Ball.
2: He did. He played Steal My Girl.
0: At Wembley.
2: Mm-hmm. Oh. And he did look a little bit puffy. So I did, when I got the update that he's done it, I'm like, we don't know who's stealing the girl, but we definitely know who's stolen the pies. If you're listening, Niall, I like Harry more. But I did read a news headline.
1: Yeah.
2: Niall wasn't that nice when I met him.
0: Just wasn't.
2: I mean, I said to him, no, I laugh like I've said the funniest joke in the world. I mean, you shouldn't have to fake that because my jokes are funny.
1: Exactly.
2: But anyway, yeah, so I read a news headline today just before. I did save it because it's hilarious,
1: okay.
2: Speaking of funny jokes. Mm-hmm. And the news headline is, the One Direction alumni knows what he's good at. This album is the best One Direction album of the year. Sorry, Harry. As stated by the Irish Times. And for those that aren't aware, Niall Horan is the only Irish member of One Direction, so...
1: Right.
2: I bet you the Holmes Chapel Times will say that Harry was the best album. That's where he's from.
1: Exactly.
2: Yeah. But anyway, that's your update on Harry, 172 sleeps.
0: And I'm sure the Bradford Times would say that Zayn's the best.
2: Possibly.
1: Yes.
2: But he's not.
1: And no, not going to do any of those jokes. Okay.
2: He wasn't. It's not the best One Direction album of the year because Zayn chose to leave One Direction, so he doesn't get canon in the mix.
0: Any word on the whole him and Louis documentary? Is that still just fully canned?
2: I haven't heard anything that's coming back towards it. So we'll see.
0: Why did they get physical again?
2: Zayn said something about Louis's mum who passed away and took it a little bit too far. And Louis, you know, as expected. So Louis, One Direction ended, he lost his mum and his sister in a very short period of time. So he's got a lot of hurt in there.
1: And that's fair enough. Well, look, even if Zayn's not going to be invited, that's okay. We can get slow, sad songs from somebody else.
2: The 90s was full of Zayn's music.
0: Yeah, not...
1: Yes.
2: When R&B was big.
1: So effective, isn't it?
2: Mm-hmm. Love it.
1: Exactly. Look, I still have a feeling that even if it's just going to be three of them, One Direction will reform at the Sphere in Las Vegas.
2: I totally agree.
1: Yeah.
2: And the thing is that we won't have to worry about Harry because Harry's management, the Azoffs, have a huge... share within the Sphere. They own it. Same as they do Madison Square Garden. Who plays Madison Square Garden all the time? LA Forum. So they all, it's all in company, that's all encompassed. So yes, I totally agree with that.
0: Do you reckon they do it as like a tribute to Liam maybe on the anniversary?
2: No, absolutely not.
1: Too much.
2: No. And I think, like, you know, obviously R.I.P. Liam, but like I think they're kind of like, they've moved on from, have to move on. Yeah. Like it's not about Liam anymore.
1: Yeah, true. Well, we're going to
2: hear... It was never about Liam.
1: We're going to hear a double play from Harry.
2: Thank you.
1: And we're going to hear Aperture and Dance No More. That's the new one with his tiny red shorts.
2: Yes, DJs Don't Dance No More.
1: And I, when you get that cutout of Harry Styles in the red shorts, I know I've said this to you off air, but I need to say it to you on air.
2: Yes.
1: I need to... for you to order me an extra one.
2: Oh, yes.
1: Just so we can, so Bae can donate it to Come to Daddy for their karaoke nights.
2: Love it.
1: Yeah, because they...
2: What a mic stand. Where would we put... Never mind.
1: Oh, you're on the So Bae party mix and I'm going to keep on going and play Harry Styles, Dance No More on So Bae.

0: All We Need Is Love by Ricky Lee on the Sobe Party Mix with Aperture by Harry Styles before that.
1: Yes, love that song.
0: Oh, I like that one.
2: Because I'm a cougar and I love him.
1: Actually.
0: And there really is something for everyone on it this program. Is.
1: Funny but true.
3: Oh my God.
0: No, I like that one. That's going to be my new vocal stim.
1: Oh my God. Oh, I love it. Now, still on the way, we've got Elvis, one hell of a mashup, and DJ of the year, Richie Lestrange, is going to give us an Aussie Diva Mega Mix coming up very shortly.
2: Very excited.
1: But Mandy.
2: Yes.
1: Indecent Obsession is one of your favourite, one of the many.
2: One of the many, yes. It was an early obsession.
1: Yes, late 80s, early 90s.
2: Well, they formed in 1987. I just looked it up. But, they were kind of a little bit bigger. Just trying to think when the album came out in 1990, Spoken Word.
1: Oh, and the they're from Brisbane, aren't they?
2: They are from Brisbane.
1: Right.
2: So, and they no relation to each other. And Michael Zemanski, he played the keytar. He actually went on to be quite a famous producer. And he was on, this is going to totally be an oxymoron to what I just said, famous producer. He produced all the songs for Pop Stars winners. So he was on Pop Stars, the TV show Pop Stars.
1: Oh.
2: Yeah.
1: So, Scandal Us.
2: Yeah.
1: Yeah. Terrible spelling. And then that the person who won the third year who ended up selling ice creams at the Arias.
2: Oh, what was his name? Oh, Scott Kahn.
1: Scott
2: Kahn. I'm moving on.
1: Scott Kahn, literally, I think Rove was hosting the Arias that year.
2: It wasn't Scott Kahn. He was from Kids in the Kitchen. It was.
1: Isn't Scott Kahn from Backyard Blitz or something?
2: No, that's Scott Keem.
1: No, whatever.
2: It was someone.
0: The guy from The Block.
2: Yeah. Nah, anyways, so yes, they were signed to Molly Meldrum's album, record label, sorry, Indecent Obsession. They were huge. Look, their album was huge, Spoken Word. It was a great album, and the cover was great. They were in their body glove wetsuits.
1: Wetsuits?
2: Yeah, because they were from the beach. They were from sunny Queensland.
1: Of course.
2: But, and the lead singer, David Dixon, he actually went on to star in Home and Away.
1: Oh.
2: He played Irene Roberts' son, Nathan.
1: Oh, love Irene.
2: Yep. And then he left it all behind and became a commercial helicopter pilot for Air Ambulance New South Wales.
1: Oh, I thought you were going to say they became a real estate agent like Bruce Samazan.
2: Remember when we played Bruce Samazan's song?
1: Yeah.
2: Yeah, I'm still traumatised.
1: You asked for it.
2: I know, I'm sorry.
0: Didn't she herself, and that's why she's mad about it, because she got no one else to blame.
1: Exactly. Yeah. Bruce Samazan music.
2: And they toured, they opened for Debbie Gibson on her Electric Youth tour, who incidentally is coming back to Brisbane for the first time since.
1: Are you serious?
2: Yeah, she is playing, I think it's the Triffid, no, the TIV. Hang on, let me just quickly get my Apple iPhone working and I'll Safari it for you.
1: Debbie Gibson?
2: Yeah.
1: Debbie Gibson was one of the first artists to really have a perfume that sold to, that was named after the lead single from the album.
0: I know the name, but
1: Electric Youth. Debbie Gibson was in the Last Friday Night music video by Katy Perry.
2: And do you remember it was such a big deal, which I think is so weird, because she was 16 when she released her first album and it was such a big deal how young she is. And now you look at the music industry now and it's 16's almost
1: You need to retire.
2: Old. Yeah, exactly.
0: Yeah. I'm just really trying to put the face to the name.
1: Debbie Gibson.
2: She currently tours a lot with New Kids on the Block.
1: Right. And
2: her and Joe do a lot of stuff together.
1: And as Kathy Griffin once said, with her selling the Electric Youth perfume, who doesn't want to smell like youth and electricity?
2: Oh, well, they go hand in hand, right?
1: Exactly.
2: So she's, going to be at the Fortitude Musical.
1: Oh, cool.
2: September 4th with Go West.
1: Are you serious?
2: I wouldn't joke about this.
1: Okay.
2: Oh,
3: my God.
1: No. Fair enough.
2: And she's doing a meet and greet, so if you've ever wanted to ask her what exactly is Electric Youth, for $129.90, You can get up close and personal.
1: No, I think I'll spend that extra money on the Mel C VIP.
2: I think I'll go west.
1: Okay, fair enough. In the meantime, here's a few songs, starting with Indecent Obsession.
2: Oh, sing along.
1: Say goodbye on
2: Sobey. Oh, no, don't. See, there's the keter.

0: up Necking by Elvis on the Sobe Party Mix with We Will Rock Your Bossa Nova before that.
1: Yes.
2: How good was that?
0: Red Hot Chili Peppers, Elvis, Flo Rida, Queen and CeeLo, Green Mashup.
1: Yeah.
0: And Starstruck before that by Years and Years featuring Miss One and Only
1: Idol
0: of the Show, Kylie Minogue.
1: Exactly. I feel like we need a cutout in here of Kylie.
0: Yeah.
1: But yeah. Which era?
0: Well, I'm going to let you decide that one. Well, hey, believe it or not, it's your show, so do your favourite era.
2: What is your favourite era of
1: Impossible Kylie? Princess.
2: Okay.
1: Sorry, that was the indie Kylie.
2: Yeah.
1: Where she just toured around Australia with John Farnham's band.
2: Yeah.
1: So good. It was literally John Farnham's band. Yeah.
0: As you should.
1: But it is after 9 o'clock. We're going to squeeze in as many songs as possible, which means it's time for a huge mashup by the one and only member of the team, Richie Lestrange.
0: We've gotten rid of Six Pack O'Clock, but we've gotten as many songs we can fit in.
1: Exactly. Look, and if it's time for a mega mix, that's basically a six pack.
2: Just while we're mentioning Richie, I feel like that I cannot hear their name without bringing up the makeup tip that I got from Richie that time. I think about it. I'm not even going to lie. Every single time I put my makeup on and I wear makeup every single day, Richie is on my mind.
1: Yeah. Do you know what it was?
2: Let me tell you. You know how sometimes if you're sweaty, your makeup comes off?
0: Yeah. That's why I don't wear it.
2: Roll on deodorant, antiperspirant, put it on. Have one that's just for your face because, you know, you don't want to get pit germs on your face. And then wait for it to dry and then put your foundation on. I'm sitting here as if this is the most, like, they've just found a cure for, like, a really bad disease.
0: Like, fake tan to make it stay on a bit longer?
2: I wouldn't use it with fake tan because fake tan reacts with the skin. So, because fake tan the like makeup washes off as it's on the surface. So that's the difference. So, Richie, I'm still currently filling out the Australian of the Year nomination for that.
1: Oh, wonderful. Wonderful.
0: What a true
1: vote one,
0: legend.
1: Richie Lestrange.
2: Yeah.
1: 100%.
0: True legend. Well, Mandy, thank you for that. But, Richie, thanks for giving it to Mandy.
2: Right? I can't even explain. I cannot even explain. I'm not even joking. Like,
1: I love it. Well, look, Richie's put together a 32-minute mix of all Aussie divas. And our challenge to you at home and for each other in the studio, count your divas. Well, let's see how many we can get in there. I'm not sure how many there actually are because I'm sure there's going to be some sneaky ones. But I know we're going to kick it off with Denny Hines.
2: Well, first one's free.
1: Oh, first one's free, absolutely.
0: Have Shazam at the ready.
1: It's the middle square in the bingo card. 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

0: And that was Richie Lestrange on the Sobo Party Mix with their version of the Aussie Diva Mega Mix. Sorry, their Aussie Diva Mega Mix.
1: Yes. And, okay, so the challenge was to write down as many that we could pick. So... did everyone get Vanessa Amorosi that we just finished?
2: Absolutely everybody.
1: Excellent. Yeah. Check.
0: Jess Malboy.
1: Got that one? Jess Malboy. Check. Rogue Traders?
0: Check.
1: Check. Young Divas?
2: Oh, I didn't get Young Divas.
0: No.
1: Nah. Oh, yes, Young Divas were in there. Ms. Minogue?
2: Yes.
0: Der.
1: Yes. Savage Garden?
2: Yes.
1: We also had Ricky Lee?
2: Yes.
1: Cool. Bardot?
2: Yes.
1: Great.
0: I thought it was Fado.
1: Fado.
0: I thought that's what you said.
2: Only when they're Fado. Only when they're Mexican.
1: It's gluten free. It's Fado. That was good.
2: That was great.
1: Thank you so much.
2: Like your humor's really risen. Don't get it.
1: I do. Yeah,
0: yeah. Either the Valium's kicking in more, or it's wearing
2: it's
0: off.
2: Wearing off.
1: A little bit of column A. And
0: Shakaya.
1: Shakaya. And we're in the mix as well. And Danny Hines kicked us off.
2: Mm.
1: So what I'm hearing is I won because I got Young Divas, and neither of you did.
2: Was Samantha Jade in there?
0: Ooh.
1: No, I don't think that. I don't know. Think so.
0: It was hard to pay attention when we were outside.
1: Well, we were doing so many things.
0: Yeah.
1: So many things. Hey, we are running out of time, so I've got two more songs left to play. It's Pride Month. We've got to play some drag music.
2: Yes.
1: And Nikki Doll, who is a French drag queen.
2: Oh, oui, oui.
1: And
2: that's French.
1: I know.
0: Really?
1: And went to Drag Race in the US. Did okay. But
2: so
1: and is now the host of French Drag Race.
0: Oh, oui, oui.
1: And was
2: or one a snail of the race.
1: What's that?
2: Or a snail race.
0: Because they like seeing the baguettes.
2: Escargot.
1: And also performed in the Olympics opening ceremony.
2: Oh wow!
1: Yeah, there was a big drag section and
2: Nikki Doll, Nikki Webster.
1: Oh, put him on a harness. Absolutely. I'm waiting for one of the drag queens in Brisbane to get on that harness for the opening ceremony.
2: Could you imagine?
1: Flying drag queens. Well, it's Queensland.
2: Yeah. Oh, my gosh. Concept.
1: Yes.
2: I was about to say we need to have Richie because of the makeup on the forehead, but okay, I get it. Queensland probably works a bit better.
1: Okay, great. somebody else who almost... one drag race. Courtney Act is up next, but right now is Nikki Doll with In Your Head on the Stop Bad Body Mix.

0: 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Mwah.
1: How's your head?
2: Hi, this is Mandy Moves, and you're listening to So Bae.
3: Okay, guys, I don't know about you, but

0: Ooh, Courtney, act. She's here to celebrate, celebrate, celebrate, celebrate. And I wonder how many times and how many people it took to write that song. So
1: I would have loved to have been in that studio. Or songwriting session.
0: A fly trapped in that room.
2: Help me get out.
3: Someone with a very bad speech impediment.
0: Are you saying Courtney Act has a speech impediment?
3: Not at all.
1: Well, someone's like hearing it, it's just like stuck on like repeat.
0: Exactly.
3: No one was listening to the guy in the corner. Celebrate, celebrate.
0: Have you seen the new pictures of Courtney Act?
3: No.
0: Looking like Mark Wahlberg from the Calvin Klein commercials?
3: Get out of town.
0: No, pull it up. Okay.
3: Never mind.
0: No, keep that clean.
1: The red light is on.
0: Yes, it is.
3: But Roxanne, you don't have to put on the red light.
0: Roxanne. Yes, that's Courtney.
3: Oh, my giddy aunt.
0: Yes, it's a bit like that at the moment. Oh, here's another one. Here's full Mark Wahlberg.
3: Oh.
0: Okay. Courtney Act on the social medias if you want to follow.
3: If you're listening, Courtney, call me.
0: Yeah, look.
1: Oh, I think you've got enough going on.
3: It'd be probably, actually.
0: Well, yes, by the looks of it. But the, Courtney Act, we've tried to get Courtney on the show several times.
1: Okay.
0: So, look, good luck to you.
3: Stop busy working out.
0: Exactly. Yeah. Very true. And, you know, considering we're the same age.
1: Huh?
0: Yeah.
3: Wow, yeah, I thought you were way younger.
1: Yeah, same.
0: Correct.
3: I need to leave time.
0: We'll wrap up the show.
3: I know where my ride is.
0: Yeah, look, thank you so much for being here, Mandy, Ruby, always a pleasure.
1: Thank you for showing up tonight as well.
0: You know, tonight was a big night, so I was going to show up no matter what. So,
3: well, we're glad that you did, and so are all of our listeners.
0: Oh, yay, and thank you for listening in wherever you are at home, wherever you are all around the world. We are on iHeartRadio, and next week we will have more guests and more fabulous things and more fresh music and more classic tracks. And a big thank you to Mara Maraschino for being on the show this evening, to Fael from Vienna, and, of course, Jess, the Care Bear superfan.
3: Mm-hmm.
0: Fascinating.
1: Also, I'm just going to throw out there as well, guys, keep an eye out on socials for Neon Knights news coming up as well.
3: Ooh.
0: We didn't even practice that.
3: No, we don't need to.
0: We're good.
1: So in sync, guys.
0: I know.
3: Who are you? Lance, definitely.
0: Yes.
3: I'll be Joey Fat One. I mean, Fatone. Did you notice how Terry's last name spelled and he was the tubby one? Fat One?
1: I love when, coincident, like, you know what I mean? Like, it just...
0: I'm having Oprah would call that an aha moment.
3: Mm-hmm.
0: So please tune in, same Bay time, same Bay channel, right here on Bay FM 100.3. For more celebrations of Pride throughout the month. But tonight we're going to wrap up the show with a new track from one of the Bay FM members.
3: Ooh.
0: Marusha, or as Andre Rieu calls her, the Angel of Australia.
3: Oh, that's nice.
0: Yes, she wrote this song about her daughter called I'll Never Dim Your Fire. And if I was playing this in a normal set, I would back it up with Come On Baby, Light My Fire right after it.
1: You've got your job.
0: There you go. Meantime, go and follow Marusha. Again, an independent artist. This one's classical crossover. And I think when Marusha was on the show last time, I think she had 3 albums in the top 10 classical crossover. Like...
3: Is that all? Just kidding. 3's amazing.
0: Exactly.
3: 1's amazing.
0: Oh, yeah. No, Marusha's incredibly talented. So it's just a thrill to know her, have her part of the family here at Bay FM. But until next week, we will catch you then. Have a wonderful week. Look after yourself and look after each other. This is Marusha on
1: Sobe.
0: Yay!
3: Bye.

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1: Taking a quick run through the latest forecast for the Bayside, patchy rain nearby for the rest of today with a mild top near 16. Humidity is sitting high, so expect the air to feel quite damp. Skies stay partly cloudy through the afternoon with a few showers about. Later tonight, cloud hangs around and it stays on the cool side. Tomorrow brings a cooler day between 16 and 21 with moderate rain. Around 7 millimetres is expected, so keep the wet weather gear handy. Right now in Wellington Point, it's 15. That's the latest weather update, thanks to Totally Workwear, locally owned and operated. 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

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It is that time of the morning. Nothing worse than being woken up to a text message from the local hardware store. Please, tax time, go away. Coming up on this day, June 8 in music history, if you feel like a stroll over to King Island this morning, I'll give you the tide times before Bongo jumps in at 6, and the latest sighting of Mary, the Tassie Devil. It's all happening this morning on your Bay FM Sunrise.

Thanks for hanging out with me Monday morning. Sunrise. It's the little show before the big show at 6 o'clock with Bongo. John O here. Herbie's going to be out and about this week with Georgia as well, broadcasting live from a charity golf day. Details before 6 o'clock. If you're thinking about doing some exercise this morning, feel like a stroll over to King Island. Low tide, 9:16 this morning at 0.75 of a metre. It's about a 25-minute walk across the sandbar one way. And there is going to be a little rain today, about 80% of rain forecast. So take an umbrella or stay in bed and snuggle up. 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

0: 100.3 Bay FM, Monday morning, sunrise, Human League, Human. John O here, and I'm just sitting here thinking about my phone because, you know, I get so excited when I call people back and they don't answer. Do you get that same excitement? I'm excited. Ranger Stacey is back with her creature feature, and this morning it's all about snakes. Remember, if you see a snake, run.
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5: 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Snakes are often feared, but they're also fascinating. Snake locomotion is remarkable. No legs, just an elongated spine and rippling muscles enable a snake to slither gracefully. They're part of natural ecosystems and should always be left alone.
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0: Thanks for listening to 100.3 Bay FM Monday Morning Sunrise. Big news last week. You might have heard the story about Mary, the Tassie Devil that escaped from a zoo on the Goldie. She's been spotted a few times since her adventure began, floating down Currumbin Creek on a pool noodle, drinking a cocktail. She's also been spotted at a 7-Eleven enjoying a slushie with Elvis.
1: Hey, Dad.
0: Yes?
1: Do you know a Tasmanian Devil is just a wombat who's had too many energy drinks?
0: Really, mate? A wombat with too many energy drinks. Hey, if you see Mary, the Tassie Devil, text me 0468 371 003.

0: minute. There's a few sore heads this morning after the Queensland Day weekend. Great if you're a Dolphins and Titans fan, that's for sure. Mandy and the girls, text me on 0468371003. They're in the 4163, which I think is in Raby Bay, isn't it? Good morning, girls. Enjoying a nice caramel latte with an extra shot. Right, still to come before six, what happened on this day in music and in history, and good news for ice cream and Beatles.
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As Casey Musgraves not singing about our Tasmanian devil on the loose, Mary, on Bay FM Sunrise. Jono here. What happened in music and in history? June the 8th, 1786, the first ice cream ad aired in the US. 1967, the first feed dub Beetle rolled off the assembly line. And U2 kicked off their Joshua Tree Across America tour on this day, June the 8th, 1987. 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

0: Thanks for listening to 100.3 BFM Monday morning as you roll out of bed. George is going to be busy this week. She'll be broadcasting live from the Cleveland Rotary Annual Charity Golf Day. 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

got a nice vibe to it, doesn't it? Camilla and Sean, Señorita, hola. That's it for me. Jono here, I'm out of here. I'll catch you Wednesday morning at 5. Bongo's in with Brekkie at 6. Don't forget our next music trivia night, August the 1st at the Vicky Point Sharks Sporting Club. 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
1: Good morning, I'm Lee Harrison. Former Australian of the Year and pioneering medical researcher Professor Richard Scollier has died. Sarah Wiedersheim reports.
2: Professor Richard Scollier was diagnosed with a grade 4 glioblastoma in 2023 and given just months to live, but he defied the terrible odds to live well beyond the grim prognosis after undergoing experimental treatment. He bravely fought the disease in the public eye, capturing the heart of the nation through sharing his powerful message of hope and perseverance. The acclaimed melanoma expert was named Australian of the Year in 2024, alongside his colleague at the Melanoma Institute, Professor Georgina Long. In his final message penned before his death, Professor Scollier urged all Australians to pursue their dreams and passions with humility, love and compassion. He was 59. Sarah Wiedersheim reporting.
1: Almost 950 Australians have been honoured in this year's King's Birthday Honours List. Gender equality advocate and former Senator Natasha Stott Despoja is one of five to be bestowed the Companion of the Order of Australia. Others recognised on the list include former New South Wales Premier Maurice Yemmer and the late former Federal MP Dr Katie Allen. The Federal Opposition has criticised a $250 million loan to a foreign company by the Government Export Credit Agency. Export Finance Australia granted an Indian renewables financier the $258 million loan last September. The company's chief executive says the funding will create opportunity in the region despite no Australian companies being there. Nationals MP David Littleproud says it'll drive the economy backwards.
3: An Indian-owned, government-owned organisation to invest in the Pacific. I mean, I thought we were meant to have a future made in Australia. That's what Anthony Albanese's been talking about. Well, let's make it here. And let's use Australian dollars to be able to build it.
1: At least 12 people have been hospitalised after a shooting in the US state of Ohio. Chris McCarthy reports.
4: Police are hunting for two people they believe are responsible for the attack at a street festival in the town of Toledo. The local police chief believes the suspects were likely shooting at each other when members of the public were caught in the crossfire. Two of the victims are in a critical condition. In a statement, Ohio's Governor Mike DeWine has expressed confidence local law enforcement will apprehend the offenders. It's one of at least 170 mass shootings in the United States this year. Chris McCarthy reporting.
1: And passengers holding COVID travel credits with Virgin Australia have 3 weeks left to use them. The airline says travellers must book and fly before the June 30 deadline. Qantas credits no longer expire, but they can only be claimed as refunds. This is Air News.
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1: Sydney's pulled off a stunning last-minute comeback to grab a two-point victory over St Kilda at the SCG. St Kilda led by as much as 33 points midway through the second quarter, but that margin was brought back to inside one kick with 3 minutes left in the game. Jai Sarong snapped the winning goal with just 17 seconds left on the clock. In the NRL, the Sharks have triumphed over the Dragons 34-12. The result marks Cronulla's third straight win. Sharks 5-8 Braden Trindle says it was a hard-fought victory.
5: They're a tough footy side. We knew that we were going to come out like that. And we just gave them easy possession and couldn't get the ball back for a long time. So that made it very hard on us, but came out in the second and did a bit of work on them and scored some points.
1: Earlier, the Panthers defeated the Tigers 68-0, the third biggest blowout in NRL history. And second seed Alexander Zverev has won his first Grand Slam tournament at the French Open after a 5-set victory over 10th seed Flavio Cabolli. Australian Independent Radio News.
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7: Taking a quick check on the current weather outlook for Brisbane's Bayside, patchy rain nearby sticking around today with a top of 20 and a mild, humid feel. Showers linger through the afternoon, but falls should stay on the lighter side. Cloud and patchy rain hang about into tonight with the temperature down near 16. Tomorrow brings cooler, showery conditions again, a top of 21 and moderate rain, around 7 millimetres possible. Right now in Alexandra Hills, it's 14. 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
9: And good morning to the Bay Brekkie program. On this Monday, it is the 8th of June, I'm Bongo. I'm with you right up till 9 o'clock this morning with a great mix of music. A big thank you to Jono for Bay FM Sunrise, 5 a.m. weekdays. Wouldn't you know it, we have some traffic jams to start your Monday morning. Yes, you know it. Greencamp Road to Archer Street, expected to clear in 6 minutes. Also, there's a jam on Mount Cravat, Capalabar Road, Moreton Bay Road. That's expected to clear by around 6:30. 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
11: 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A forklift licence will be a bonus, but not mandatory. 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So if you've got your MC or HC licence, wharf experience and no containers, they want to hear from you. 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BP Workshop in Wellington Point require a full-time light vehicle mechanic who has a Cert 3 in light vehicle mechanics for an immediate start. A landscape labourer with a driving licence and reliable transport who is physically fit and able to work in a team environment is wanted at Lush Turf Solutions in Chandler. You also need to have a personable, positive nature to converse with clients and maintain their high standards of customer service and care, and artificial turf experience will be well regarded. And finally, custom concrete products in Logan Home require assistant labourers who are physically fit, can work well as a part of a team, who is reliable with a positive attitude. Hours are Monday to Thursday 6 a.m. to 3:30 p.m. and Friday 6 a.m. to 2:30 p.m. If you have a job to promote, email the details to jobline at bayfm.org.au and I'll advertise it free on air. This has been another free community service announcement from Bay FM, Rhythm of the Bay.
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0: 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Sunrise this morning, 6:33, and it will set very early, 1 minute past five. You've got a low tide coming in at 9:16 this morning, 0.72 of a metre. The coldest minimum temperature this morning is Roma. I don't want to be there. -2. And your hottest maximum for today? Weipa, with a max of 32 degrees. Now got a message, creature feature from Ranger Stacey and Brian Ferry will take us to the latest traffic. Good morning, 18 minutes past six.
1: Hi, it's Ranger Stacey. 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
1: Looks pretty good on Old Cleveland Road so far this morning. No major delays. Seems to be moving pretty well. Wellington Street up past the Redland Hospital. Yet to see any dramas on Finucane Road as well. Reported incident Old Cleveland Road coming up off Mount Moreton Bay Road. So a bit of delay there into Chandler. The gateway for the moment, light northbound delays from 8 Mile Plains to Carindale. Could certainly get worse. More traffic soon on 100.3 Bay FM.
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Punk in the Park. 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All ages event will feature five bands, each playing a half hour set of original music along with covers from iconic acts such as Rage Against the Machine, Deftones, Nirvana and the Smashing Pumpkins, aimed at young people across the Redlands while also appealing to older generations of music fans. 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This is The Angels and There's No Secrets at 23 minutes to 7. Good morning. I hope your morning's going well.

The Bayside is three timber getters from Sydney, Pamphlet, Finnegan and Parsons, blown out to sea during an 1823 storm and eventually washed up on Moreton Island. The Bayside is Bay FM, the heart and soul of the Bayside and beyond.

0: 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That's a 2-minute delay, so do take care if you're in the area.
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I have a traffic alert for you. There is a 3-minute delay from Lota to Lota Court. Take us to the top of the hour, Lana Miles, Black Velvet. Good morning.

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1: Good morning, I'm Lee Harrison. Former Australian of the Year, Professor Richard Scollier, is being remembered as a pioneer following his death at the age of 59. The medical researcher was diagnosed with an aggressive form of brain cancer in 2023 and was given just months to live. He defied the odds to live well beyond the prognosis, undergoing experimental treatment. In his final message penned before his death, Professor Scollier has urged all Australians to pursue their dreams with humility, love and compassion. The former leader of the Australian Democrats, Natasha Stott-Despoja, has been appointed a Companion of the Order of Australia. Ms. Stott-Despoja is one of 950 Australians named on the King's Birthday Honours List. She's been bestowed the top honour for her service to the prevention of domestic violence and promotion of human rights. Governor-General Sam Mostyn has congratulated all those to receive an honour.
2: Our honours system recognises outstanding people who contribute so much to Australia. In our communities, in workplaces and across the country, recipients have made an exceptional contribution to Australia.
1: The Prime Minister's approval rating has slumped to its lowest level since winning office. According to the latest news poll, just 36% of Australians are satisfied with Anthony Albanese's performance, while 60% are dissatisfied. The survey also shows an overwhelming majority of voters believe Australian politics is overdue for a big shake-up. One Nation leader Pauline Hanson has doubled down on her pledge to end what she calls mass migration. The Prime Minister has struck out at Senator Hanson for targeting migrants. He says without foreign workers, the health and aged care system would collapse. But Ms. Hanson says the government is wrong to think tax incentives have caused the housing crisis.
3: Lack of housing is due to mass migration they've allowed to come into the country.
1: Overseas now, Donald Trump has stormed off an interview on NBC's Meet the Press. The US president became visibly agitated after a reporter grilled him over his claims the 2020 election was stolen from him. He lashed out at moderator Kristen Welker after she insisted he failed to provide a shred of evidence about his accusations.
4: Let's call it quits because I've had enough. Thank you, darling.
5: Mr. President,
4: a country can never be great with a dishonest
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1: And Ukrainian President Volodymyr Zelensky has arrived in London for emergency defence talks with the leaders of Britain, France and Germany. The meeting follows a Russian drone strike that partially destroyed an old nuclear fuel storage facility in the Chernobyl exclusion zone. While an emergency inspection team has been dispatched, Ukrainian officials say radiation levels at the site remain normal. This is Air News.
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1: Cronulla's claimed local derby bragging rights as round 14 of the NRL continued. Terry Daniel reports.
6: The Cronulla Sharks have made it 3 wins in a row, defeating rivals the St George Dragons 34-12 at home in the Sutherland Shire. The Red V stunned the home side, leading 12-6 at halftime in front of nearly 15,000 fans. But the home side clicked into gear in the second half, scoring 5 unanswered tries. Sharks fullback Will Kennedy telling Nine that their coach gave them a real rev up at halftime.
7: We're only a try away, so weren't too panicked at halftime, but Fitzy got into us and we had to get back to what we wanted to do, and I thought we definitely did that in the second half.
6: Earlier, the Penrith Panthers recorded their biggest win in history, belting the West Tigers 68-0 in Sydney's West. Terry Daniel, Air Sport.
1: Carlton's denied a brave Essendon side by 5 points at the MCG. The Bombers led for the first 3 quarters of the match, but after half-time, the Blues slowly chipped away at Essendon's lead, hitting the front for the first time at the 1-minute mark in the final term. And in the Super Netball, the Melbourne Mavericks have beaten the Melbourne Vixens 59-50, while the GWS Giants have gone down to the West Coast Fever by 1 goal. Australian Independent Radio News.
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9: Here's how the latest forecast is shaping up across Brisbane's Bayside.

Dan fans out there, Steely Dan and Dirty Work. Well, welcome to the second hour of the Bay Brekkie program. I'm Bongo with you right up till 9 o'clock this morning on the Rhythm of the Bay. This is Poison. Every rose has its thorn. Good morning, 8 minutes past 7.

A special community care announcement from Bay FM. It's school drop-off time, and reduced speed zones are now active around primary, high schools and colleges. Please observe these reduced speed zones and respect the safety of our young Baysiders. Another community announcement from Bay FM. 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

0: 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Chains. We have an upcoming outside broadcast happening this Friday. That's the 12th of June. It's the Cleveland Rotary Annual Charity Golf Day. It's supporting four local charities: Redlands Community Services, Mater Hospital, Redlands Auxiliary, Maybank Crisis Housing and Redlands Foundation. Our lovely Georgia, she'll be live from 9 a.m. till 12 p.m. There'll be a lucky draw for one of the participants' corporate groups to win a radio advertising package with Bay FM 100.3 valued at $1,700. 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
2: G'day everybody, checking all things traffic this morning in the Bay Area. Looks like it is starting to pick up a little more northbound on the Gateway. Hold-ups extending between Stretton and Carindale. Mount Gravatt, Capella Bar Road, busy heading west. Congested Moreton and Redland Bay Road as they meet, and it looks like Finucan Road has some hold-ups near Vienna Road, so keep an eye on that. Into Tingalpa, looks like Wyndham Road builds a little as well as Manly Road. So that is traffic on 100.3 Bay FM.
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13: 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I did.

0: country tune for your Monday morning. That's Dierks Bentley. And it's home. We have a traffic alert for you. There is a traffic jam on Finucane Road at Capalabar. You can expect a 2-minute delay. It's now time for our state news.
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2: This is ANU's Queensland. I'm Lee Harrison. Police are investigating the death of a driver after a car became submerged in the ocean on the Sunshine Coast. It's understood the ute entered the water from a Maroochydore car park around 7:30 last night. Paramedics attempted to rescue the 73-year-old man, but he was declared deceased at the scene. Meantime, an investigation's been launched into a violent burglary in Townsville. It's alleged a man entered a Douglas home just after 7:30 last night and threatened an 80-year-old woman before pushing her to the ground and stealing a bag carrying cash and jewellery. The woman sustained minor injuries, with police now searching for the culprit. An independent review of Commonwealth disaster funding shows Queensland will face the biggest impact from the changes. Peter Jones reports.
3: Funding to communities impacted by natural disasters will be split 50-50 between state and federal governments. Previously, the split was 64-36, with the Commonwealth tipping in the larger share. In the last financial year, the Queensland government received just under $1.3 billion in Commonwealth disaster recovery funding. Queensland's Minister for Disaster Recovery, Anne Lay, says the state's bridges will be left half repaired and its roads will remain in ruins due to the shortfall. Peter Jones, Air News.
2: A boy aged just 11 was arrested as a joyride came to a sudden end on Friday night. With more on that story, Steve Barker.
4: The child, allegedly armed with a knife, was one of four arrested, all aged under 15. It came about after an alleged cross-city joyride in Brisbane and Logan suburbs, where an allegedly stolen ute crossed onto the wrong side of the road. The incident began around 7:30pm at Sunnybank Plaza. It ended 40 minutes later at Woodridge, where police deployed tyre spikes. They allege the vehicle continued to speed dangerously before the driver eventually lost control and crashed. All four will appear in the Beenleigh Children's Court later in the month, three of them making a reappearance. Steve Barker, Air News.
2: And researchers are investigating whether an ultraviolet light can effectively eliminate antibiotic-resistant bacteria from mobile phones. The study involving a team from the University of Queensland is looking closely at how mobile devices can transport superbugs into hospitals. Early results have seen a significant reduction after just one UVC clean. To sport now, the Cronulla Sharks have overturned a 6-point half-time deficit to demolish the Dragons at home in round 14. They ran in five unanswered second-half tries to win 34-12 in the Shire. Earlier, the Panthers demolished the Tigers 68-0 for the club's biggest win in history. Alexander Zverev has won his first maiden tennis title, taking out the French Open. The German beat Italian Flavio Cuboli in five sets in the final at Roland Garros. And Kim Antonelli has extended his lead in Formula One, taking out the Monaco Grand Prix ahead of Lewis Hamilton. Oscar Piastri finished fourth. This is Air News Queensland.
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0: 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Where do you go to, my lovely, at 16 minutes to 8? We have a traffic alert for you. There is a traffic jam from Tingle Road through to Bay Terrace in Wynnum. You can expect a 3-minute delay.
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Uriah Heep on Bay FM and Fallen Angel. We have a traffic jam from Carina Street, South Pine Road to Eaton's Crossing Road. You can expect a 2-minute delay. Take us up to the latest news, sport and weather. You'll hear from Fatboy Slim right here, right now. It's Cat Stevens. It's another Saturday night. Good morning. Hope the morning's going well.

0: WBCN, who's this?
1: Hey, this is Brad.
0: Now, who's your favorite artist? Who do you want to hear?
1: Well, my favorite artist right now is Fatboy Slim. That guy kicks ass.
0: How tremendous is Fatboy Slim?
1: The band of the 90s, if you want to call it a band, because it's a one-man name.
0: Wow. Fat Boy, and you want to hear that new Fat Boy song?
1: Absolutely.
0: Which one?
1: The Funk Soul Brother. Check it out.
0: Sing it. I don't know which one.
1: Right about now. The Funk Soul Brother. Check it out now. The Funk Soul Brother.
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3: Good morning. I'm Lee Harrison. Former Australian of the Year, Professor Richard Scollier, has lost his battle with cancer, dying in Sydney at the age of 59. The renowned pathologist was diagnosed in 2023 and survived 3 years by undergoing a radical world-first treatment. His pioneering work as both a researcher and patient zero has triggered a new clinical trial in the US for future brain cancer patients. Professor Scollier is being remembered as a fighter whose legacy will live on for years to come.
4: Well, I guess I'm committed to try and make a difference, and yeah, you work hard, you can, and think big, be bold.
3: He survived by his wife and 3 children. First responders have recovered a body after a car became submerged in water on Queensland's Sunshine Coast. A ute entered the ocean from a Maroochydore car park last night. Despite efforts from paramedics, the 73-year-old male driver could not be saved. Police are investigating the circumstances. Police investigating the alleged kidnapping and murder of an 85-year-old Sydney grandfather have made a fresh appeal for public help. Toby Goff reports.
5: Chris Bagsarian was abducted from his North Ryde home in February before his remains were discovered 11 days later near a golf club at Pitt Town. While 4 people have already been charged, police have now released CCTV images of a 5th man they want to speak with. He was last seen at a Leppington hardware store on the morning of Wednesday, the 11th of February, 2 days before the alleged kidnapping. He's described as being of Mediterranean or Middle Eastern appearance, with long brown hair and a beard and of medium build. Anyone with information is urged to contact Crime Stoppers. Toby Goff, Sydney.
3: Overseas now, and Israel's air defences have intercepted a barrage of ballistic missiles fired directly from Iran into northern Israel. It marks the first direct Iranian bombardment since a fragile ceasefire took effect in early April, with today also marking 100 days since the conflict began. Former White House adviser Tony Schaefer says Donald Trump still has a range of options if Iran continues its operations.
6: The way the president phrased it, and I do believe it to be true, that attriting, continue to degrade the Iranian military will make it so weak that we can just literally go in and get it. I think that's what will happen if there cannot be a solid agreement between the Iranians and the United States.
3: Health authorities are concerned there have been over 52,000 cases of the RSV virus in Australia so far this year. Severe cases can lead to pneumonia and death. The Immunisation Foundation's Catherine Hughes says there's a free vaccine for those most at risk.
7: There is a free RSV vaccine for Australians who are 75 plus and for Aboriginal and Torres Strait Islander people aged 60 plus. So this is the first year that older Australians can easily prevent RSV.
3: And researchers are investigating whether an ultraviolet light can effectively eliminate antibiotic-resistant bacteria from mobile phones. The study is looking closely at how mobile devices can transport superbugs into hospitals. Early results have seen a significant reduction after just 1 UVC clean. This is Air News.
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3: Tennis, and there's a new king of clay at the French Open. Paul Walsh reports.
8: As with the women's title yesterday, Roland Garros crowned a first-time Grand Slam winner in the men's draw when second seed Alexander Zverev defeated the Italian Flavio Cabolli in 5 sets, 6-1, 4-6, 6-4, 6-7, 6-1. It was an emotional Zverev who saw the final overhead go long, thus securing his first Grand Slam title after 3 previous failed attempts.
9: Yeah, it was relief. It was all the emotions that all came together. I feel more free. I feel like I've done it. Maybe in a way I can enjoy these Grand Slams more. Maybe I can enjoy these finals a bit more. Play my best tennis, and hopefully this is just the start.
8: Moving into the grass season, Zverev remains at number 3 in the world behind Sinner and Alcaraz, and Caboli number 10. This is Paul Walsh for Air Sport.
3: Carlton is now just a win outside the AFL top 10 after a 5-point win over Essendon at the MCG. In rugby league, the Cronulla Sharks have overturned a 6-point half-time deficit to demolish the Dragons 34-12. And Oscar Piastri has finished 4th in the Monaco Formula One Grand Prix. It was won by Kimi Antonelli, his 5th win in a row, finishing ahead of Ferrari's Lewis Hamilton. Australian Independent Radio News.
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11: Let's check the latest on the Bayside forecast. For the rest of today, heading for a top of 21, with patchy rain nearby and a humid feel at 78%. Light winds around 4 kilometres per hour will keep things fairly calm. Those patchy showers linger through the afternoon, so keep the brolly handy. Into tonight, it cools back to around 16, with patchy rain nearby continuing. Tomorrow, a similar top of 21 and a low of 16 on the way, with moderate rain bringing around 6 millimetres across the Bayside. Right now in Wellington Point, it's 14. That's the weather sorted, thanks to Totally Workwear, locally owned and operated. 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

0: Bay FM. We're live and local right along the Redlands coast and beyond with a Cool and the Gang, and they're doing a little jungle boogie. Well, welcome to the third hour of the Bay Brekkie program. I'm Bongo with you right up till 9 o'clock this morning. We have a traffic report for you. There's a traffic jam from Industrial Crescent to Leroyd Road. You can expect a 5 minute delay for that one. There's also another traffic jam from Abbott Street to Anthony Street. There is a 1 minute delay coming up. Crowded house for you, and you better be home soon. Good morning, 9 minutes past eight.
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Wing Chun on Bay FM and Dance Hall Days. We do have a traffic jam from Mary Pleasant Drive, Birkdale Road, to Anson Road. There is a 9-minute delay. There's also a traffic jam from Hamilton Road on the old Northern Road to Rogers Parade. You can expect a 3-minute delay. No delays if you're looking skyward tonight. You will view two of the brightest planets close together, Venus and Jupiter. It's called the cosmic kiss. They will appear about the width of your little finger at arm's length. So what do we say? Heads up. This is Rick Springfield. I've done everything for you at 17 minutes past 8. Good morning.

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1: Checking all things traffic in the Bay Area. Extending holdups on the gateway, actually quite heavy from the Logan Motorway up to Currabee. Eases for a bit, but then light holdups through to Carindale. Mount Gravatt, Capalaba Road busy between Burbank and Wishart. Looks like it is heavy. Redland Bay Road from Ney Road and Windmere Road onwards, north through Capalaba. Still some holdups. Wellington Street around the Redland Hospital. Finucane Road busy as well. It's the latest traffic on 100.3 Bay FM.
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Black Sorrows on Bay FM, Chain to the Wheel. Well, the wheel is really turning around on the roads this morning. We have a traffic jam from Mount Gravatt Kapalabar Road to Boyanda Street to Broadwater Road. You can expect an 8-minute delay. Another traffic jam from Manly Road, Burnett Street to Hargraves Road. There is a 3-minute delay. This is Paul McCartney and Wings. He's down on Junior's Farm at 26 minutes past 8. Good morning.

0: trying to investigate those rock stars down in the bar.
1: Yeah.
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0: You know what the weed is, sir?
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Led Zeppelin versus Madonna and Justify, A Whole Lot of Love. Well, there's a little love in the room with Mr. Dave Ramsden. He'll take you on a 3-hour musical journey. I'm Bongo and I look forward to your company 6 a.m. in the morn for the Bay Brekkie program on the Rhythm of the Bay. It's easier to put on slippers than to carpet the whole world. This is Fisher said. Take us to the top of the hour, T-Rex, and get it on. Good morning.

Get ready to turn back the clock with Michelle's Time Mix and relive the greatest hits of three unforgettable decades. From the electric vibes of the 80s to the iconic anthems of the 90s and the chart stoppers of 2000s. Michelle plays the songs that define the generation. Whether you grew up with them or just love the classics, this is the soundtrack of your life. Monday nights from 9 p.m.

0: Good morning, I'm Lee Harrison. Australia's mourning the loss of leading cancer researcher Professor Richard Scollier, who's died after a battle with brain cancer. Over a 35-year career, he co-developed treatments which transformed advanced skin cancer into a largely curable disease. The 59-year-old is being remembered as a loving and inspiring man who always encouraged innovators.
1: The questions you ask and the courage you show can change lives.
0: The former Australian of the Year is survived by his wife and three children. The federal government says its falling approval ratings are the result of making difficult decisions. The latest news poll shows core support for One Nation has soared to 31%, ahead of Labor on 30 and the Coalition 18. The result marks the second consecutive survey where the minor party is polled higher than the government. Senior Minister Pat Conroy says it won't change Labor's agenda.
2: We're focused on the national interest and making the hard decisions. We're not in it to be popular and get short-term sugar boosts. What we won't do is surrender to One Nation.
0: Tensions have spiked in the Middle East as the conflict hits its 100th day, following direct Iranian missile strikes on Israeli territory. Tehran launched the retaliatory waves after Israel carried out a deadly airstrike on a militant command center in Beirut. US President Donald Trump says American troops will remain deployed in the region until the war is resolved. Ukraine's president has arrived in the UK for defence talks just hours after a drone assault targeting military sites near St. Petersburg. Volodymyr Zelensky will be making a plea for urgent ammunition deliveries from allied nations after the Russian president denied his latest written peace proposal. Speaking on Sky, Zelensky maintains he wants to end the war in the quickest and easiest way they can.
3: I'm ready for any kind of format with mediation of Americans, better Americans and Europeans, or only Europeans, or just bilateral, doesn't matter. What matters, to stop it as quick as possible.
0: Back home, a new report by the Menzies Research Centre is calling for the Australian school curriculum to be overhauled. The think tank argues the current system is overly politicised and has led to a steep decline in reading, math and science results since 2000. Report author Dr. Kevin Donnelly says it's time for a fresh start.
4: Over that time, the curriculum has been dumbed down. Very substandard. It's very crowded. Primary school teachers find it impossible to teach. And it's bureaucratic. It really needs a dramatic overhaul. Otherwise, it should be scrapped.
0: And celebrated broadcaster and musician James Valentine has been honoured on the annual King's Birthday list following his death from cancer. Valentine was awarded an AM for his four-decade career across television and radio, as well as his work as a saxophonist with Melbourne band The Models. This is Air News.
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0: Good morning, I'm Lee Harrison. Australia's mourning the loss of leading cancer researcher Professor Richard Scollier, who's died after a battle with brain cancer. Over a 30.
5: 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They have you covered on road and off road.
0: Sydney's pulled off a stunning last minute comeback to grab a 2-point victory over St Kilda at the SCG. St Kilda led by as much as 33 points midway through the second quarter, but that margin was brought back to inside one kick with 3 minutes left in the game. Jai Sarong snapped the winning goal with just 17 seconds left on the clock.
6: Sarong, preferred side, goal! A Sydney goal! To rip out the hearts of the Saints and rip away the game.
0: In the NRL, the Sharks have triumphed over the Dragons 34-12. The result marks Cronulla's third straight win. Sharks 5-8 Braden Trindle says it was a hard-fought victory.
7: They're a tough footy side. We knew that we're going to come out like that, and we just gave them easy possession and couldn't get the ball back for a long time. So they made it very hard on us, but came out in the second and did a bit of work on them and scored some points.
0: Earlier, the Panthers defeated the Tigers 68-0, the third biggest blowout in NRL history. And second seed Alexander Zverev has won his first Grand Slam tournament at the French Open after a five-set victory over 10th seed Flavio Cabolli. Australian Independent Radio News.
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9: Taking a quick run through the latest forecast for the Bayside. Patchy rain nearby for most of today, with a top around 21. Humidity stays fairly high, with showers on and off through the day. Later today, those showers should ease a little through the afternoon. Into tonight, expect more patchy rain nearby and a mild low near 16. Tomorrow brings moderate rain, with a top near 21 and a low of 16. Rain totals could reach around 6 millimetres across the Bayside. Right now in Wellington Point, it's 16. That's the latest weather update thanks to Totally Workwear, locally owned and operated. 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
12: 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So pleasant. Although the weather's been a little bit random, hasn't it, lately? Either we get sort of like very cool, gosh, I can't remember cold days so early in the year for winter starting. And I remember when my dearest, Honey, came up to Brisbane from Tamworth, which was like 1999, 2000, and she said, oh, does it get cold here like Tamworth? And I said, oh, God, no, it doesn't anymore. And I said, we only go below 10 degrees about 9 or 10 times during the year. Oh, it's going to be so good. It's so cold in Tamworth in winter. And since then, I've just noticed how we now get lots of below 10 degrees, down 10 degree nights all the time. And we talk about global warming, but no one talks about global cooling, do they? And it's quite amusing, really, that the weather patterns have changed. It doesn't mean everybody's getting hotter, because a lot of places are getting colder. Okay, so I'm on with the show. What have I got for the first hour coming up? I've got split ends in there. I've got a couple of oldies but goodies. I've got the Rubettes and the Blue Swede. And I'm also going to have the Pina Colada song that I haven't played for such a long, long time. So let's kick off with the Cars.

0: And that's a band that was touted as the Magnificent Moodies when they made their debut in 1965, the Moody Blues, and the Wildest Dream before that split end with the song from the Time and Tide album, Dirty Creature, and it kicked off with The Cars, and Tonight She Comes, which is such a good song, isn't it? They've got happenings at George Clayton Park because the Rotary Club are having their Family Fun Day on Sunday, June the 14th from 10 till 2 at the George Clayton Park on Wynnum Esplanade. You can enjoy a great day out for the whole family. They're supporting an important cause. 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There will be there's going to be a sausage sizzle, there's going to be entertainment, and there'll be things for the kids' games and face painting. 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

0: James Rain, the Australian Crawl with Shut Down. Before that, the Roubette with Sugar Baby Love, and this was really one of the great one-hit wonders of the 70s. I just Googled them, and they were a band that was put together by the, let me see now, it was the head of A&R on Polydor, Wayne Bickerton, and his co-songwriter, Tony Waddington, and they loved American 50s doo-wop, and that's what they started to style the song under, and it got to number one in the UK for about 4 weeks. It got to number 37 on the US charts, and that was about it. They're called glam rock, but dear me, they weren't that way. They were doo-wop, were they? And before that, Blue Sweden. And I always wonder why you'd call a band after a vegetable, but no, they came from Sweden, and that, of course, was Hooked on a Feeling. Now, this Wednesday night in the concert series, Herman has got the Sunny Boys live in Sydney, 1981. And that's going to be broadcast from 7 till 8. The show's recorded in Sydney, and it captures one of Australia's great power pop bands in the early days. The Sunny Boys actually came from Sydney in 1979. They were formed there, and they came from Kingscliff. Their debut EP, Alone With You, produced by the legendary Labby Lloyd and released in 1980. The Sunny Boys went on to release 4 studio albums before disbanding 4 years later. The original lineup reunited in 2012 has continued to perform together regularly in recent years. They're a good band, and it'll be worth having a listen. It'll be a good hour of the Sunny Boys. And that's Bay FM 100.3 across the Redlands and beyond.
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Sir Rod Stewart and Downtown Train. And before that, of course, a Pina Colada song, even though it's called Escape, from Rupert Holmes. And there was another great one who wondered as well. And before that, the Kinks with a great powerhouse song from the mid-60s, Where Have All the Good Times Gone. It's classic track time. And I've got one from Phil Collins today, from his But Seriously album. And this is I Wish It Would Rain Down.

That's Mr. Leon Russell with the Bob Dylan classic Hard Rain's Going to Fall. Coming up in the next hour, let me see what I've got in here. I'm going to kick off with Tom Petty and the Heartbreakers. It's a good song. I've got the Foreigner in there. I'll also have Herman's Hermits and Be No Oil, or something to look forward to there. Let me see now. Take us up to news time. How about for a walk on the wild side?

room, she was everybody's darling. But she never lost her head, even when she was given head. She says, hey babe, take a walk on the wild side. Said, hey babe, take a walk on the wild side. And the color

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1: I'm Alan Baskin. Cancer researcher and former Australian of the Year, Professor Richard Scollier, is being remembered as an inspiration after his death. The 59-year-old has died after fighting an aggressive brain cancer for almost 3 years, despite being given just months to live. The federal government has committed funds to establish a research chair in his name at the Chris O'Brien Lifehouse. Gail O'Brien from the Chris O'Brien Lifehouse has told Today his passing is a great loss.
2: I don't think that this will be the end of the Scollier family pushing forward with Richard's